It's the 615 on Nashville's Independent Radio 9100. Here we are in hour number two, as if by magic. Nah, it's not magic. It's Wolf Twin and the latest one. That's called Best Days. My name's Casey, and you know, we were talking last hour. We announced Eva Cassell as our local artist of the week, and we mentioned that, you know, Eva kicking off Friday for Free Fest, kicking off all of Free Fest, technically, but Eva is going to be kicking things off for us 5 o'clock on Friday, and what we just heard there from Wolf Twin, I would imagine, I hope we're going to hear it just after noon on Saturday when Wolf Twin kicks off day two of Free Fest out at Musician's Corner. If you go to musicianscorner.com, you can see that full lineup, and that full lineup is where we're going to be staying this evening with the rest of the time we have together. I am ridiculously excited about Free Fest, and I know that I am not the only one. This lineup is just fantastic too. So many great local artists on this lineup, and a lot of them are artists that I heard for the first time when they submitted their music for this show at lightning100.com/the615. So as we kind of move through the lineup a little bit, we're also going to go through some of these artists. We're going to play a couple from some of these Free Fest performers, just because, you know, it feels like the right thing to do right here on our last Monday before Free Fest. We'll probably do a couple from Raylan Baxter too, just because it feels like the right thing to do right here on the last Monday before Free Fest. But speaking of Free Fest and speaking of Wolf Twin, how about another one from Wolf Twin? This came out a little earlier this year. It's called Future Kill Me, and it's on the 615 on Lightning 100.

0: It's the 615 on Nashville's Independent Radio 9100 and Marble Jets. That's one called Feeling Alive. Marble Jets, part of our Free Fest lineup, if you go to musicianscorner.com. And it's really appropriate that we heard the Wolf Twin before the Marble Jets. That's a little sample of what's going to happen on Saturday when Wolf Twin kicks things off at 12:05. We know that. But then at 1 o'clock, right after Wolf Twin, it's going to be Marble Jets. And you can come and join us. I don't know why you wouldn't. Go to musicianscorner.com. See that full lineup. And you know, it's Free Fest. All you got to do is show up. Seriously, it's completely free. If you want to see Raylan Baxter or Vlad Holiday or Nikki Lane or Paul McDonald and the Mourning Doves or Arlo Parks or Morgan, it costs you nothing. You just have to come and join us at Musicians Corner starting on Friday. We will kick it off Friday, 5 o'clock, new local artist of the week, Eva Cassell. Just one of the... I'm scrolling through it right now, and I'm just as I'm going through it, I'm just kind of shaking my head at all this great music that we are not charging for. Again, I mean, Maddie Ettrich, Moody Judy, two fantastic local artists. We talked about Wolf Twin, Lainey Jones and the Spirits, who we're going to hear from later on. Paul McDonald. We know Paul McDonald pretty well around these parts. Same with Nikki Lane. Just go to musicianscorner.com, make the plans, and be amazed that it is truly a free fest. Now, we're going to wrap this up about 8 o'clock, and when we wrap up, it is Steph's turn for an all-new New Music Monday, and this week, Alabama Shakes and Dinosaur Jr., and I used this a couple days ago, and it's not one that I get to use very often, so if you'll just indulge me for a second, you say, hey, Mike D, and I say, Mike D's got new music. You'll hear some of that coming up tonight after 8 o'clock on New Music Monday. Past episodes at lightning100.com/New Music Monday. I'm not a proud man. You got to use them while you can, right? We'll do these. We'll be right back. And it's more of our Free Fest lineup. And we'll do a couple from Raylan Baxter. We'll get to it next on the 615.
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0: Let's hear a couple from the artist who is going to headline day one of Free Fest coming up Friday. It's Raylan Baxter. Let's do one called The Fool on the 615 on Lightning 100.

It's the 615 on Nashville's independent radio, Lightning 100. Vlad Holiday, that is the world we knew. Vlad Holiday, a day one Free Fest performer right there between Very Gently and Raylan Baxter. See that full lineup right now at musicianscorner.com. I love what Vlad Holiday does with that song, The World We Knew. It. It's a fantastic song anyway. I think most people know it as a Frank Sinatra song. Right, Stephen Eady? You got it, Chairman. Right now, let's keep working through this Free Fest lineup, and let's take a look at day three. That's coming up Sunday. Matty Ettrich, Elky, Morgan, Arlo Parks, not local, but I still can't wait. Right there in the middle, it's Moody Judy. Let's hear a couple from Moody Judy right now. How about Little Blue House on the 615 on Lightning 100?

We are taking a look at this Free Fest lineup here on the 615 on Nashville's Independent Radio 9100. It's our last Monday together before it all kicks off Friday at noon. Now, Very Gently, who you just heard there, they're absolutely going to be a part of that Friday lineup. Very Gently going to go on about 6:25 right there between Creamer and Vlad Holiday. Nikki Lane before that at First High. Nikki Lane is headlining day two, which will be coming up Saturday. MusiciansCorner.com. Let's get into another one of our Free Fest performers. And again, this is somebody I heard for the first time just at lightning100.com/the615. It's Maddie Ettrich. And let's hear a couple from Maddie right now. And I believe this might be the very first thing we played for Maddie. I know it came out a little over a year ago. It's a song called Bliss. And it's on the 615 on Lightning 100.

0: It's the 615 on Nashville's Independent Radio Lightning 100, working our way through the Free Fest lineup with a couple from Lainey Jones and the Spirits. You just heard Cheers to the Future. And then before that was their latest one. We heard a song called Shelly. And the second of two from Maddie Ettrich before that. Maddie's latest one called Strawberry Moon. Maddie Ettrich is going to kick off day three on Sunday. And Lainey Jones and the Spirits are going to be live at Free Fest on day two. That would be Saturday. Lainey Jones and the Spirits going on just after 2 o'clock, right there between Marble Jets and Paul McDonald and the Morning Doves. Now, you're already going to be there, so you're not going to miss out. But maybe... maybe we get familiar with musicianscorner.com and maybe we go ahead and make the plans. And I'm telling you, this is going to be such a great 3 days. It all kicks off on Friday. Am I excited? Yeah. I feel like I might be. If we run into each other this weekend, it'll probably be pretty obvious. All right. We are just about out of time. Somehow we are out of show. We got to do these and we'll be right back to wrap it up next. It's the 615 on Lightning 100.
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0: 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Don't forget about 615 Saturday. Coming your way this Saturday at 6. And we have talked a lot about Free Fest this evening, as well we should. We kick it off on Friday. Cannot wait to see you out there. But once we clear out on Sunday, the Musician's Corner fall season, it's still very much a thing. And they're going to return after Free Fest on Friday, September the 11th, and one of the names jumping out at me on that lineup, it's Wilderness. Let's hear one called Kiss the Weeds on the 615 on Nashville's Independent Radio, Lightning 100.

Welcome back to New Music Monday. My name is Stephanie, hosting the show every Monday night, 8 until 9, an hour of brand new music for you. And wow, we got a lot of new albums to check out this week, including the return of Alabama Shakes with their first new album, at least as a band. We've had some solo Brittany Howard stuff, which was also excellent, of course, but the first Alabama Shakes album since 2015 is out now. I Must Be Dreaming just came out on Friday. We are going to kick off our show this week with one from that. It's Alabama Shakes, Tea Time on Lightning 100.

Lightning 100. That is Greg Freeman, Cahokia, one from his upcoming new album, All Set the Bone, which will be coming on October 2nd. Before that, Alabama Shakes with Tea Time from their Return album for the first time in 11 years. The last one came out in 2015. We've now got I Must Be Dreaming out now. My name is Stephanie, hanging out with you for New Music Monday. 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So this next one, normally I try to stick to like things that have come out in the last week. I am 1 week late on this one, but it was coming at me in the last week from so many different angles, like different friends talking to me about it, seeing it pop up here and there online, that I had to get it in because it's really great. This is a band called West Side Cowboys from Manchester, and they just put out their debut album, It Goes On. Some of you will probably see this description that I'm about to say as a good thing, some as a bad thing. To me, they sound like a less insane Geese, and I mean insane in a positive way. I love Geese. But this does have like a lot of similarities to Geese, so if you're trying to scratch that itch, you may have found the band. Here's West Side Cowboys with Dobro on Lightning 100.

Lightning 100. That is Sylvanesso, On and On, another track from their upcoming new album, which will be out on September 11th. And just as a reminder, as I've mentioned every time we've played this, not going up on streaming services, but you can find them on Bandcamp, on Sylvanesso's website, etc., etc., your local lovely record store when the album is out. And Sylvanesso will be playing here in Nashville coming up at the beginning-ish of the new year, Brooklyn Bowl on March 13th, which right now feels so far away, but will happen eventually. Interpol before that, Wings on Fire from their great new album, This Mirror Weighs a Ton, just came out on Friday. And Interpol playing here in Nashville as well, that one much sooner, October 17th, going to be out at the Pinnacle. And we'll also add West Side Cowboys back there, Dobro. Check out their new debut album, It Goes On. My name is Stephanie, here with you for New Music Monday. We got Dinosaur Jr. up now, back with a new album, their 13th studio album. Actually, also going to be here early next year, Brooklyn Bowl, February 26th. Here's Dinosaur Jr., Everything at Once on Lightning 100.

0: Lightning 100, the newest sub-pop artist, that is Lex Walton with Hipster Runoff from her debut album, Ultimate Love Forever, which came out just this past week. Guest appearances from members of Geese, Arcade Fire, Wolf Parade, and more. So as you can see, yeah, a lot of good friends for that album. And before that, we had Dinosaur Jr., Everything at Once. That is from their new album, their 13th album, They're Near, which is out now as well. My name is Stephanie. 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
0: Kicking off the second half of New Music Monday with Jason's DJ pick this week. It's a new one from Lamont Landers, who has a few upcoming dates here in Nashville. Going to be at the Basement East's Peach Jam on September 2nd, and then two shows for Americana Fest, September 15th at City Winery and September 18th at the Bluebird. Here's Lamont Landers' Lonely Girl on Lightning 100.

Lightning 100, that is Tao, formerly Tao in the Get Down, Stay Down, Catch as Catch Can, featuring the legend herself, Nico Case. That's going to be on Tao's first album in 6 years, Show Me, which will be coming out on October 30th. That's actually co-produced with Toon Yards. Lamont Landers before that for Jason's DJ pick this week. That one's called Lonely Girl. My name is Stephanie. You're listening to New Music Monday, trying to keep us all up to date with the new releases coming out every week. And got a fun one up now from Good Neighbors. Here's Mary Jane on Lightning 100.

Lightning 100. That is a really interesting one from a band called Untitled Halo. That's Amy Lou Wood Freestyle is the name of that song, which very funny name and definitely caught my eye. Going to be on their debut album, which will be out on November 6th. And they come to us from LA. Chinese American Bear before that, Dance, Dance, Dance. I've played them a few times on the show throughout the year. They released a new album back in May called Dim Sum and Then Some. And then this song that you just heard, Dance, Dance, Dance, one of the previously unreleased ones from the recording sessions for that new album. And then a super fun one before that from Good Neighbors, that's Mary Jane. My name's Stephanie. You're listening to New Music Monday. We got one from Julia Jacklin up now, the third song out from her upcoming album, The Gem, which is out on September 25th. She is going to be at Brooklyn Bowl November 7th. Don't miss out. It's Julia Jacklin, The Hardest Thing on Lightning 100.

Lightning 100, just a gorgeous one from Sarah Cahoon. It's called Say Something from her new album, I've Missed You All These Years, out just at the end of last week. That is actually her sixth full-length album, but a new name to me. And she'll be here in Nashville for Americana Fest, playing at Brown's Diner on Friday, September 18th of the festival. Julia Jacqueline before that, The Hardest Thing. That is one from her upcoming new album. And just as a reminder, once again, she'll be playing at Brooklyn Bowl on November 7th. My name is Stephanie. Time to wrap up this week's edition of New Music Monday. Thanks, as always, for joining me for the show. I host this every Monday night, 8 until 9, to bring us an hour of the week's brand new releases. And if you missed any of this episode, I'll get it posted over on our website, along with all the rest of our archive, at lightning100.com/newmusicmonday. Going to go out with one more tonight. It is new music from Mike D of Beastie Boys, from his debut solo album, which just came out on Friday. It's called Thank You. You can check it out now. Here's Mike D with Switch Up on Lightning 100.

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2: From Nashville, Tennessee, it's Music Business Radio, your backstage pass to the music business. I'm David Hooper, and with me today, another David, David Wilcox. He's got a brand new album. It's called View from the Edge. Welcome, David.
3: Thank you. I love talking about music.
2: You're in the right place. I should have introduced you as legendary singer-songwriter. You've got a 40-year career. You've been around for a bit, and I was trying to think before I came in, I was like, how was I first exposed to you? Because you're one of those guys, it's like you've always been around.
3: Yeah.
2: And I think I was doing performing too way back then, and I think it was performing songwriter where I first got exposed to you, because you're an interesting genre that it's not necessarily on pop radio.
3: That's true.
2: Yet a lot of people know who you are, and you've made a career for a long, long time.
3: I never intended to be part of the music business, which is a fascinating thing to talk about on a music business show. But I started in Asheville, North Carolina, which was not anything like a music town. It had local musicians who could actually make a living. Because in a music town, a local musician pays to play.
2: Yep.
3: You know?
2: Yeah.
3: And
2: you know, see, people don't know that about Nashville, but if you want to go down to Broadway, you are paying to play.
3: Oh, man. Whereas where I lived, you know, you could get a crowd of 100 people who were paying a cheap little, you know, entrance fee, and you'd have to come up with something different every week because they would come back.
2: Yeah.
3: Because, you know, they wanted to go to a concert where you didn't have to, like, wait an hour just to park the car. They wanted a little venue where they could enjoy the peaceful little town and, you know. And so it made it so that the community came to music the way most people would walk into a bookstore. Like, I want to find some things to think about that will make my life better. And that's the opposite of I want to go to a thing that everyone's going to.
2: Right.
3: It's not a fashion thing. It's more like, can you give me some ideas that will work in my life? And that is how I learned to play. The people that were in front of me didn't care, you know, like who I'd written the song with. And I didn't try to name drop, like, you know, I got to play this last week over it, you know. And it was just, earlier today I was doing this radio thing at this really interesting place where I was reminded of what it was like when I first came to Nashville and felt like I was in an alien land.
2: Okay, we got to go deep into that.
3: Okay.
2: So that was the late 80s?
3: That was probably, let me think, 88, 87.
2: All right.
3: Yeah.
2: So back before all the cranes and Nashville became the big metropolis that it is now.
3: Yeah.

0: been in Asheville, North Carolina.
1: Yeah.
0: And was it like a culture shock for you?
1: I would come here, I would drive the 5 hours from Asheville, and before I got to town, I would stop at one of those hotels on Briley and swim to freshen up.
0: Yeah. Now, were you actually staying at the hotel?
1: No, not at all.
0: Okay.
1: And then I would find a place during the daylight to park my car. And all those places are now condominiums. But then there were still some fields that were just full of weeds. And I would sleep in my car. And I would go to the open mics. And I would talk to all those people. And they would say, oh, you ought to play so-and-so. And have you met so-and-so? And then I would, you know, do that for as long as I could stand, which was usually about 2 days. And then I would run back to Asheville. God, it just felt to me like I was in jeopardy of losing the whole reason why I wanted to play music. But it felt like...
0: Was everybody just trying to, like, go up?
1: Yeah.
0: Get their songs cut?
1: Yeah, yeah.
0: Well, it sounds like there was a community here, though.
1: There was.
0: Of people trying to go up and get their songs cut, maybe. Yeah. But can you maybe contrast
1: And there was still a love of, you know, the people who could write. I mean, when I co-wrote with people that could really kick my ass writing, I would be learning so much and then go back home and, like, work on it and try to figure out, you know, what just happened? How did they know? How did they... You know, how did they hold that whole verse in their head and then know how to change it to make it set up the chorus, you know? And I would just be learning so much all the time. And it was really, you know, Amy Curlin's kindness, because I played a couple open mics and she had me back and she then said, who's your manager? I said, I don't have a manager. She said, do you want one? I said, who? She said, me.
0: So Amy owned the Bluebird
1: at the
0: time. And it really is a I don't think she's a writer herself, but she's legendary among songwriters.
1: She loves good songwriters.
0: And Bluebird, if you don't know how would you describe the Bluebird? You're somebody who came and played, and that changed your career.
1: Yeah, now the Bluebird is a parody of itself, but it used to be a place where writers came and played songs for each other.
0: Yeah.
1: And, of course, it fell under the curse of recognition.
0: Yeah.
1: Because now the people who come want to be on the set of a TV show,
0: right?
1: Rather than hear, you know.
0: Well, it was such a weird place, because if you've never been, it was in a strip mall in, let's say, a higher end, not really a suburb, but not.
1: Yeah.
0: I mean, it was next to a Supercuts or something.
1: Yeah. You know?
0: Not what you would think about to be the best songwriting venue in town, but it was for a number of years.
1: Yeah.
0: Arguably, still is.
1: Yeah.
0: And, certainly that TV show that you mentioned has blown it up. Somebody told me that they used to sell maybe $100 worth of merch a week, and now it's thousands and thousands. And it's like CBGBs now, right? They're making more money off merch maybe than the shows themselves. But so Amy came in and she said, I see something in you. That must have felt great.
1: Well, I was writing a different kind of thing. I wasn't trying to put on an affectation. I wasn't trying to be country. I was just trying to sort of sing myself sane, song by song. I wanted to sing the kind of songs that reminded me of the best that my heart had felt, and feel like that was what I wanted my life to feel like, not just my music to feel like.
0: You're listening to Music Business Radio, your backstage pass to the music business. David Wilcox is my guest today. You say something that's interesting, and I think it's something a lot of songwriters deal with. It's like writing for yourself versus writing for others, because you want to obviously have something you connect with. You've got to perform it, but you also want other people to connect. So I'd love to know more of your thoughts on how to balance that.
1: Yeah, that's a fascinating thing. I err way too much on the songs that I need to hear. When I think about, like, who is the song for? It really almost feels as if when I come to the quiet room, my little studio where I write, and I face the empty page, what I'm really asking is, I'm asking my heart to tell me what I need to watch out for before I miss it in my life. I'm asking my heart to speak through music so that I can understand the subtle navigation of my yearnings and become more alive. And for me, that has been the goal. And I never knew if anybody would find these songs meaningful to them. And I think as

0: As I've kind of progressed to more sort of evolved spiritual topics, I've gotten a smaller and smaller niche audience. And, you know, most music, if you look at like what it's for selling alcohol. Mm-hmm. And that's not my goal. I don't want to numb myself. I don't want to give up on the pursuit of real joy and real bliss. And so I want songs that take full attention, that you can listen to, you know, with your 100% attention, and it doesn't bore you. I want songs that, you know, you have to really work at and take apart. And there's very few people who come to music with that intention. Because most of us hear our music just from machines. We don't know that it's really a human being speaking to a human being. Oh, God, I'm ranting. Please stop me.
1: I want to talk to you about The Quiet Room and An Empty Page. You've got a brand new album out. It's called The View from the Edge. 13 songs. Took you 4 years to get it out. But before we do that, we have to take a break. And I want to go back to that 1987, 1988 time period.
0: Yeah.
1: And let's play one of those David Wilcox songs that personifies what you just talked about.
0: I think you should probably play Chet Baker's Unsung Swan Song.

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5: From Nashville, Tennessee, it's Music Business Radio, your backstage pass to the music business. With me today, David Wilcox, giving you a real backstage pass. He's got a brand new album, The View from the Edge. And you said something in the last segment that I want to focus on during this section. We talked about a quiet room and an empty page. And coming to Nashville, that shocks a lot of people how we do our songs. So we've got these co-writers, and I had one guy describe it in here. He said, yeah, I'm in the doctor's office. I've got my co-write for 3 o'clock and 1, and the other guy's getting set up in my 3:30 co-write. Then he switches rooms back and forth, just like a doctor or a chiropractor would. I would imagine the way we do things here was a huge shock to you when you came to Nashville from Asheville.
6: It was a great learning environment, and I love the challenge, and I love the people who've got those really fast chops. And it's fascinating to realize how quickly you can get to something that is pretty close to, you know, having all the elements that a song needs to have. And I would then go home and say, now, why does it matter to me to sing this song? And where is this song, like, challenging me? And how will it change me if I sing it every night? And how does it affect my heart? Is it taking me toward the person I want to be? I would ask all these kind of questions rather than, does it just sort of fill out the form and check all the boxes?
5: Yeah, yeah. Does it get to the chorus soon enough?
6: Yeah, it didn't. Like Woody Guthrie said, you know, it can't just be a good song. It has to be good for something.
5: Yeah, I imagine that wouldn't work well for you if I put you in a co-writing room and the topic was like a dirt road pickup
6: truck. I could do it. I love doing it. It's a great exercise. And it's my love of writing, and I love to keep those chops really honed. But again, in terms of what the song is for, you know, like half the songs I write, I play them a few times and realize it's not true enough to sing.
5: Yeah.
6: And then of the ones I sing, about half get sorted out again because they're not really durable enough for recording. And then the ones that I record, about half of those wind up on a record. So it's I really honor the listener's attention, and I want to give something that I really think is worth their time.
5: So your latest album, The View from the Edge, 13 songs made it on. and I'm trying to do the math here, like the half-life
6: of
5: your writing. So you did how many songs during the four-year period you were putting together The View from the Edge?
6: I don't know how many songs I wrote during that period, but I recorded 24 for the album. And as we listened and sort of filtered, you know, which songs worked best with the others, filtered it down to 13.
5: And that was like demo tapes? You were actually in the studio thinking these?
6: Well, I have a nice home studio. I can get the best sound out of my mics. And I got all those old German mics and cool tube preamps and all that stuff. So I love to take the time to find the best performance. And yeah, it's a good challenge.
5: So let's call those the remnants, the 11 songs that didn't make it on.
6: Yeah.
5: Are you an artist that would release those as maybe bonus content or an in-between
6: album? There
5: are times
6: when I would play them live, but I don't think they would be recorded unless I got a real epiphany about how the song could be changed, how I could rewrite it, and it would really work. Because a lot of those songs, you know, there's something broken. I don't know what it is. I play it for my writer friends, and they say, oh, it's great. And I say, yeah, but why is it not working?
5: Yeah.
6: And that's why I love writing with Beth Nielsen Chapman, because she always knows exactly why it's not working.
5: And she's not afraid to tell you.
6: She's so fearless. It's
5: great.
6: Yeah.
5: Yeah. We've had her in here.
6: Yeah.
5: She's super cool and definitely told it like it was. And
6: yeah.
5: It's great. That's the reason I love having songwriters in here, because you're communicators.
6: Yeah.
5: And I think that's important, especially if you're going to co-write, because you're I would think you're very vulnerable a lot of times, especially if you write from a place like it seems that you do.
6: And, you know, it's like therapy, except it's free and you get a song.
5: No copay.
6: Yeah. I was going through these terrible sort of changes and all my dreams shattered, you know, and I call up Beth and I say, I think I need to write a song. She said, come on over. And one of the songs on this new record is called It's All Right. And it's about, you know, nothing being all right. And yet somehow the music speaks at a deeper level to sort of what we're here for. We're not here for everything to go smoothly. We're here to be changed. You know, if you were writing a movie, you'd need some adversity for the character to develop, you know?
5: Right, right.
6: And so it's hard to remember that when you're in the middle of it, but this song brings that back to me. And so Beth and I wrote that song, and now when I sing it, I can step into that bigger perspective, that beautiful point of view where I realize, oh, this is making for a really beautiful life, a beautiful story to tell. Not where everything goes smoothly, but where everything goes deep. And that's probably better.
5: And that's how this happened. You called up Beth and said, let's write a song. She said, come on over.
6: We've written a lot of songs together. I would guess a couple dozen. Yeah.
5: How do you keep it fresh when you're working with the same person like that?
6: You mean the writing?
5: Yeah.
6: Well, with Beth in particular, it's just what's real for you now. What's up emotionally? It's just like therapy, you know?
5: Let's take a minute to play it. It's All Right off The View from the Edge. David Wilcox on Music Business Radio.

0: David Wilcox on Music Business Radio, the song It's All Right off the album The View from the Edge. Do you prefer to co-write or do you like writing alone?
1: It's both, really. They help each other. It's good to bring something that I am, you know, moved by, whether it's just a musical riff or an idea or a lyrical phrase. Sometimes there are songs that I know will take so much time that I feel self-conscious bringing it to somebody else. The song really needs to work on me as I work on it. And the person that I started writing, you know, the person who started writing the song was not able to really know what the song was about. The song informs me in the process so that by the time I finish the song, I realize, I can see a different perspective now.
0: Right.
1: Songs like Infinity Pool, which is, God, I wish I'd had that song 30 years ago.
0: What do you think has changed about your writing in those 30 years? Or changed about you?
1: That's hard for me to know. I would have to listen to old records, and I never do.
0: Never? So I guess there's an initial playback to
1: just
0: know
1: to make sure
0: the recording
1: that it's as good as it is. Yeah, good as it can be. But then once it's done, it's behind me.
0: Yeah.
1: I still love performing the songs because I can make them present tense. But I don't listen to the recordings of mine.
0: Do you think if you did, you would go back in and maybe think, I should have done this differently? Or?
1: Oh, I always do, yeah.
0: Yeah. When you're recording a song in the middle of that process, how do you know it's done then?
1: Yeah, great question. I think I record enough of them that some of them continue to feel satisfying and true. And there are some that seem a little pretentious, you know. It's like sometimes my wife will say, Dave, let's go buy you a suit. And I think, come on, we've tried this before. Some songs, when you go into the studio, you think, let's dress it up a bit, you know. And it comes out of the changing room and you look at it and you think, damn, that folky looks bad in a suit.
0: I know you've worked with your wife on music. Do you value her? I know, like, with my wife, it's nice to have, like, somebody who's honest with you. It's like that wall to...
1: Yeah.
0: Or maybe a mirror to show you your good and bad.
1: She's so good. She can tell me exactly what is not really coming through as authentic. I bring a new song down. It's usually, you know, 10 o'clock at night. I say, I think it's done. And then I say, what I'd like you to do tonight is listen and just kind of smile and say, And then tomorrow, after I've slept, you can tell me what's wrong with it.
0: Need to rest up a little bit. 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
7: The

0: This is Music Business Radio, your backstage pass to the music business. David Wilcox is with me. The song you just heard, Chain of Anger, off his current album, The View from the Edge. You told me during the break that this song has actually been around for a while, but finally got around to recording it.
1: Yeah, I feel like that I couldn't absolutely get behind it yet. I had to understand it more. The song kind of had to age in oak barrels, so to speak. I think it really found its voice recently, and so I was so happy to finally record it and have it sound the way I wanted. I tried to record it before, but it just wasn't ready.
0: I think there's definitely something to be said about right time and the right place for a song. Yeah. It's like you've got your finger on that pulse and you're feeling what everybody else is feeling. It's this connectivity between people, right?
1: Wow, that's a beautiful way to imagine the music business. I have...
0: No, I'm just imagining the music, because the music business, I don't know.
1: No, that is a beautiful thing. And I feel like there are songs that really, you know, sort of show the age and body of the time, its form and pressure, so to speak. And I think when that happens, it is a miraculous thing that the voice of a time and place can really speak through a song.
0: What's a song that's done that for you through somebody else?
1: Wow, there's so many. I mean, there are songs that just, like Salisbury Hill. Oh, my God.
0: Yeah.
1: It's so spectacularly written. First of all, it's in 7, and the rhyme scheme is so thorough, and the story has such an arc. All the elements of a great story, the tension and release, the whole decision to be willing to change, and God, it's just got all that.
0: Let's go back and talk about the days of you working with Amy. She's managing you, and the way I heard it, you can tell me if I'm correct or not, that Bluebird and performing the Bluebird helps you to get your first record deal with A&M.
1: Amy definitely made that happen. Yeah.
0: How did that work?
1: She kept inviting A&R people until eventually one of them came. And he liked it. And he was starting a label called Americana that was a subset of A&M. And he was looking for people who... It wasn't music for everybody. It wasn't one size fits all. But if it fit you, it fit you close.
0: Did you feel that they got you?
1: Yeah. Oh, and they let me make the record I want. They didn't even hear it till it was done. It was great.
0: So just, hey, here's some money?
1: Well, see, they never expected me to be their moneymaker, so it was just kind of a vanity label for them. They wanted some sort of street cred about authenticity.
0: Yeah, right.
1: And so they gave me what for them was a tiny budget, but it was plenty for what I needed. And yeah, it was great. And then, to their surprise, some people bought it.
0: Well, that's what I want to dig into, because 100,000 something people bought it
1: in that first year. Yeah,
0: and it was a word of mouth thing.
1: Yeah, and I loved how the intent of that was to imagine that the listener was one person. It wasn't supposed to be, you know, kind of like the big arena kind of song. It was not an anthem kind of vibe. It was the kind of honesty that you would have person to person when the night gets quiet and the wind dies down and you really say what you want to say. That kind of conversation, but in music.
0: Mm-hmm. I love that. I've heard the opposite of that. One time I heard Paul Stanley from Kiss talk about his writing process, and he said, I imagine I'm in an arena and the crowd is along with me on this song. But to do the opposite of that, to flip that on its head, it obviously works.
1: Yeah. It's strange how that, I mean, the way the venue shapes the music, you know, obviously David Byrne wrote about that in his lovely book, but I feel like the way people listen to music now has gone from, you know, everyone in the room can hear it to only you can hear it in your earbuds as you ride the subway.
0: Right. And hopefully.
1: And it's fascinating that as music changes, the intent of it, I feel, has to change. Like, it can't be this thing that is a pop song that everybody's listening to, because when you really need company in what you're going through, you need someone who's willing to be honest with you about who they really are and not someone who is just kind of like posing for the fashion of the moment. And so I think there will always be that intensity, that personal connection. I've even taken to writing custom songs for people like therapy. It happened when somebody came to me and said, I need a song that can remind me of a better way to think about my past. And he said, you know, I go to therapy, but then I forget, and I need to access that place in my heart that's wiser than my fears. But I think what I need is a song. And so he commissioned me to write it. We talked on the phone. He told me this whole traumatic childhood thing that happened, and I wrote a song that reframed those events in a way that had a future rather than just a past. And so he said it was the best money he ever spent. And I just realized this is a really interesting evolution of what music is for. And I just mentioned it on my website. And then other people started calling and saying, hey, I need a song. I need a song. And so I've done these gradually. I've done about 40 of them now. And it's a real honor to listen with the tools that I've learned about how to make music from my own heart and use those tools in the service of someone else's heart and have it be songs that really change people's lives deeply. But they're never going to be on a record. They're not my story.
0: Yeah.
1: It's just in service to someone else.
0: So you, the songs on your record, it's you.
1: Yeah.
0: But this is, I guess, like a work for hire. And
1: it is. Yeah.
0: There's
1: a whole section on my website about it, the custom songs.
0: Bespoke songs. David Wilcox is my guest today. The album, The View from the Edge. How have you developed this word of mouth, the word of mouth that sold 100,000 plus albums that first year, the word of mouth that has people, I guess, feeling comfortable enough with you to share their deepest fears and traumas and say, hey, write this song for me.
1: This is the crazy part. You know, if you want your music to go out into the world, then go into your own heart and speak the truth. I love how if you write a song that just pours out of you and feels like it has the essence of, you know, this catalytic force in your life, then when that song goes out into the world, it's like you're walking a big dog and the music just pulls you, you know, pulls the leash, and you start realizing, oh, it looks like I'm going to play in some other city because the music has gotten an invitation and you follow. Yeah. So it's like, who's walking who? You don't have to pull your music into the world. You just have to make it so strong and healthy that it pulls itself.
0: When it comes to your career, has your career been like that, just saying yes to opportunities, or did you have some kind of trajectory that you thought it was going to be like anyway?
1: My sense of music industry was when I was a street musician and I counted the bills in my guitar case. I was in France at the time, traveling by bicycle. And I realized I was making better money than I could have imagined. I was making like $50 an hour. But I realized that music was not going to kill me. And that was a huge turning point. I realized that I could do what I loved if I lived cheap enough to buy my freedom with the money I don't spend. And as long as I could live with a low overhead, I could spend my time, my best treasure, on what I wanted. And so that really made it simple to me. I didn't have to be picked to, you know, like in some lottery of luck. I could make my music for the people that were around me. And that's a sustainable model.
0: Yeah. It's empowering, too, to take control of your destiny, we'll call that. David Wilcox is my guest on Music Business Radio. He's got his guitar with him. And what is that guitar? It's like made out of carbon fiber.
1: This one I travel with is a rain song. Yes, carbon fiber.
0: I'm going to make you play it.
1: All right.
0: When we come back, David Wilcox will be playing for us here in Music Business Radio Studios. Something maybe off the new album, The View from the Edge.
1: Sure.
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0: This is Music Business Radio. I'm David Hooper. With me today, another David. David Wilcox. He's a singer-songwriter out of Asheville, North Carolina. You've heard of him. We just played his song. It's called Infinity Pool. That's off the new album, The View from the Edge, available at davidwilcox.com. So Infinity Pool, that's metaphorical, or you got you an infinity pool?
1: It was a way of saying how I remember to keep my soul open after a gig, when it's easy to kind of feel like life gets too small, after the big bliss of flinging my soul out in front of all these people and being heard and understood. That's a big, blissful feeling that makes life feel gigantic. And then what we do as a culture to our poor musicians is we send them back to an empty hotel room where they're feeling like their veins are caving in because the bliss is gone and their life is tiny again. And so this is a song about how to transition from that bliss to being just the one single lonely person back inside your own skin again. And so the infinity pool was a way of describing just the physicality of how to remember that you are part of a much bigger life. And the image is one of being on top of a hotel that has one of those pour over edge pools where you can see the stars and the planes and the lights and the traffic below. And somehow this shimmering reflection that you can get into is a way of describing physically the feeling of life staying interesting and mysterious and big and deep.
0: I'm curious about downtime between albums. Are you always playing even between albums?
1: Yeah. I love having a balance of music and home. I love home, and now home feels as good as a good song. When I started music, nothing felt as good as a good song. Now I love that challenge of I got to be home because I have to have a life worth singing about. I have to have new songs because that inspires me to go out and play. And then when I play, I love the challenge of the road. Staying sane under those adverse conditions is like training for sanity. And I am really good at staying sane on the road, being happy on the road. It's not wasted time. It's all this discipline of how do I tune my attitude? That's the real musicianship. It's not just tuning the guitar. It's like, how do I get my attitude to that place of wonder before I get on the stage? That's the musicianship.
0: Yeah.
1: And so the whole practice of everything having purpose because of the music, for the sake of the music, everything I eat matters, everything I think matters, everything I listen to matters. It's all part of tuning the instrument, you know?
0: Tom Johnston from the Doobie Brothers was in here, and he talked about, he said, when you hire me and the Doobie Brothers, you pay us for the 23 hours that it takes for us to play that one-hour gig. And you just give me a new insight into that. It's not just the promotion, and it's not just learning how to play, but it's the way you live your life.
1: It is a fascinating thing, and I've heard a lot of people say that, you know, that the travel time is what you pay for, and that's a way of saying that the performing is bliss and we do it for nothing. And yeah, I agree with all that. And yet, I think saying that the 23 hours are just getting there is dangerous, because that's a temptation to let the time slip by. And I think finding a way to make that time feel as good as everything else is a spiritual practice. That's it's kind of like if you were to imagine at a soul level, like why you would ever want to do something so humiliating as fling your soul out in front of strangers and be rejected. The best reason to do it is the very fact that it's difficult. The very fact that in order to do that, you have to practice digging a deeper well where you get your self-worth. You can't get it from opinions. You can't get it from others. You can't get it from how many records you sell. You have to keep digging until the water stays there even in the drought. And that's what you keep. That's the value of doing music. That's the thing that buys you more than a house. It buys you a life. Shall we sing We Make the Way by Walking?
0: Yeah, you got your guitar here. Might as well make you use it.
1: All right. Now, this is a song about finding a way where there is no way. This is all part of what we're talking about.

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0: Dave Wilcox in the Music Business Radio Studios. We make the way by walking. All right. What's the difference between the new album? You're independent.
1: Mm-hmm.
0: You're, I guess, on the road promoting. And back in the day, back in the 87, 88 days of Nashville, Tennessee, A&M Records. Tell me about the differences between now and then.
1: I think a fascinating source of insanity for musicians is the fact that our work is scalable. Now, if you just like fix somebody's broken pipes, you can only do that one house at a time. So you can't suddenly think, I'm going to be rich and famous fixing pipes. But if you do music, you can play that same song for 10 people or 100 or 1,000 or 10,000. And there always is that fascinating little imagination, that idea that this could serve a lot of people. And in our culture especially, that really gets in the way of being a sane, grounded human being, because you're always in danger of that kind of lottery mentality of maybe I'll get really lucky. And there are some people who kind of bet on that. Like they would take out a loan on their self-image and say, well, I'm miserable now playing music where I'm playing it, but someday it will all pay off. But the thing is, what if it doesn't? And so even when I was starting out, I didn't want to play places that would cost me my love of music. There were gigs that I turned down, and people would say, oh, you're crazy, it's a regular gig and it's good money. And I would say, at the end of the night, I would feel worse about music.
0: Is there something that you wish you could do over again?
1: There are lots of things I wish I could do over again when I'm in the state of mind of looking at the game. Like, for example, the first A&M record, the people at the label were surprised that it sold pretty well and paid off all the debts and stuff. And so they thought, wow, let's get him a really good producer and make a really good record. And every time they would show me a producer, the producer would say things that would just scratch him off my list. They would say things about like how we're going to get everyone listening. And it just, that in itself would make me say, no, not that person. And they would say, why? What's the matter with having everyone listen? And I said, this music is not about everyone listening.
0: Well, I love that, though. There's a saying, when you try to please everyone, you please no one.
1: Yeah.
0: And it sounds like you knew who your audience was and you knew what you wanted.
1: I don't know that that's true. I think perhaps there was some careful strategic sabotage on my part. Now, that word is coming from the point of view of like how I played the game. But the sabotage, in a way, was a wisdom that I had about what my real goal was. And it's like, you know, if you talk to some farmer and say, you could grow twice as much if you use these pesticides and till with this machine, you know, you could talk him into it, and then the topsoil runs into the river and the land is worth nothing for his children. And, you know, that logic makes sense for the people who are selling the machines. But if your goal is to have the soil grow more at the end of your life than at the beginning, then you have totally different rules. And you think to yourself, you know, what I want is for music to continue to surprise me, to continue to make me fall in love with life itself. And if that's your goal, then it's a totally different game. It's just a totally different game.
0: So it's still fun to you?
1: It's more fun than ever, because I've gotten better at the reasons why I do it. And I've gotten better at knowing, you know, how to sort of reframe the integrity of doing something that is sort of unseen by the industry, and yet it makes my life really lovely to live day to day. It's a dignity of craft that you would see, you know, we understand it in settings where people are making a cute little carved wooden bowl or something. But it's whenever it applies to music, it's really difficult to hold that same level of sort of honor in doing something that is not for everybody.
0: You're on tour a lot.
1: Yeah.
0: Coming to a city near you. DavidWilcox.com is where to find where you will be next. And you'll be coming back to Nashville.
1: Yeah.
0: And when you're back here, I want to get you back in here. We're going to go deep into this.
1: Oh, good.
0: DavidWilcox.com. The View from the Edge is the album available at DavidWilcox.com. Thanks for listening. We'll see you next week on the next episode of Music Business Radio.
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1: The Green is calling. 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But now, Lightning 100's Live on the Green is coming back. 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

0: Key Lane and Laney Jones and the Spirits and Marble Jets and Wolf Twin on Saturday. Woo. You can hit the merch table and get some of that cool stuff, right?
1: That's right. We're super excited for Free Fest happening this weekend. So if you want more info, hit us up on the socials at Lightning in the Morning. Been posting about that. Or you can always just musicianscorner.com and see Free Fest. That's the lineup is gorgeous. I mean, we talk about Bourbon and Beyond, which is an incredible lineup.
0: It is.
1: Another year. Oh my gosh. But this is a free festival right here in your hometown of Nashville, Tennessee. So come on out and hang out with us this Friday. It's going to be so much fun.
0: That's right.
1: And we'll Saturday and Sunday.
0: That's right. Yeah, we'll be there all 3 days. Marian Hill and New Translations getting us rolling on this Tuesday morning. Welcome to September, everyone.
1: I didn't even know. Well, and then I saw, and then I was like, oh, no, I got to pay rent.
0: I was going to say, yeah, that's...
1: I have to pay for a new alternator today.
0: Oh, that was probably why the car didn't start, huh?
1: Well, I'm...
0: It did. It wasn't charging the battery
1: enough. I'm getting prepared to hear... I'm taking it in. They said, well, let's look. It could just be a this, that, the other.
0: Mm-hmm.
1: Because I'm not having the flickery lights. I'm not having a lot of, like, the prequel items that you usually have. Well, but I also... trying to be on top of it before that happens.
0: But you had a dead battery, which means that if the alternator's not working right, it's drawing more from the battery, and that might be that and the fact you didn't start the car for 2 weeks.
1: Yeah, but also because of the hotness.
0: Yeah.
1: I mean, there's lots of possible factors. I'm just kind of, I guess maybe this is not the best way to look at it, but I'm looking at the worst-ish case scenario, and the worst-ish case is that I have to unload a lot of dollar bills.
0: Yeah.
1: But, I mean, it's not, I guess, that worse because my car still moves, so that's good.
0: Yeah. Well, goodness. I mean, it's 6:17 a.m. on the first day of the month, and I hope everybody's September is off to a better start than it sounds like Lisa's is.
1: Yeah, everything just... Wow. Oh, I guess I'm Eeyore today.
0: It so is... I'll tell you, though, folks, and Lisa, tell me if this is true for you, too. As soon as you step outside this morning...
1: Oh, I was walking through spit.
0: You know, it feels a lot more like the middle of summer than it does close to fall starting.
1: I'm okay with it, though. I mean, I did just come back from a place with no AC and was pretty warm. So this is like... I don't know. You know? I know not everyone else probably feels that way, but I'm feeling all right.
0: 72 degrees right now with 92% humidity. Yes, it's that air you can wear as you step out this morning. We will, of course, take a look at the forecast as we and keep in mind it's the first week of September, not the second week of July when Lisa runs
1: August
0: off some of these
1: temperatures. How did August just go away? I didn't get to say goodbye. Man, I thought we had today, too.
0: Well,
1: I know I messed up. Okay.
0: We're off to a good start on the roads. Nothing to report, which is a good start, right?
1: Yeah, I think so.
0: Let's keep it between the lines, everybody, on this Tuesday morning commute. So quick time out. Back with the forecast. We'll tell you what tickets we have to give away between now and 10 o'clock on Lightning in the Morning.
2: 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But now, Lightning 100's Live on the Green is coming back. 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
0: 6:21 on this first day of September. 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I mentioned 72 degrees with 92% humidity to start things off, and Lisa's about to tell us where we go from here.
1: I love Boston Commons. I think it's so funny. It's like, hey, there's non-seafood things there too, guys. It's great. It really is great. Go check them out. And today might be a great day for that. They do have a covered patio, which is always nice, and it's really hot. So they will also have doggy bowls out there for you, for the puppers, if you decide you want to take them out. I know it's pretty hot, though. But you can go inside because, well, we are looking at a high of 97 degrees, which is going to feel like 100 plus. Yesterday was feeling like almost 105. That's what we said today was. So guess what? That's happening again. The weather is not going to change too much. Our lows are going to be in the mid-70s, so you are going to have that fashionable air that you wear throughout the week. It is going to be the excellent, most highest of fashion trends this time of week, of September. It is the beginning of September. And then we're going to have our highs in the high 90s, and it's going to feel like the hundreds. I'm seeing some stray storms possibly on Saturday, but doesn't look like that's going to cool off too much.
0: No.
1: Yeah, so it's about the same, people. It's about the same. Ta-da.
0: Get ready for it, folks. Actually, I hope you're ready for it because it's kind of already here.
1: Yeah.
0: We're going to give you a chance to win your way into the climate-controlled comfort of Ryman Auditorium. We've got two tickets to see The War and Treaty. The show is a week from Sunday, September the 13th. And yes, we have another chance for you to win your way into Ascend Amphitheater Sunday, October 18th for Lightning 100's Live on the Green, the Lawn Warming Party with Guster and Grace Potter. Music this hour from Rhiannon Giddens and the new one from Weezer as well. Right now, how about we go back to the year 2000. This is out in Southern California at the Greek Theater. It's a live version of 10 Years Gone. This is Jimmy Page and the Black Crows on Lightning in the Morning.

0: There's Jesse Wells, who will be playing this year's Bourbon and Beyond up in Louisville the end of this month. And then the middle of next month, we'll be headlining here in Nashville out at the Pinnacle. That show is October 16th. We heard Paul McDonald and Darkside. We love Paul.
1: Yeah,
0: and if you want to see Paul and grab some of his really cool merch.
1: That's right.
0: Well, come on out.
1: A lot of you said A++ on my hat yesterday if you were following our Instagram. So thank you for the love, everyone. And Paul, great job because you make great merch.
0: Mm-hmm. And all the money that you'll save by not buying a ticket to see Paul McDonald and the Morning Doves.
1: Yeah.
0: And to

0: New music from Rhiannon Giddens. That is Carolina Rain here on Nashville's Independent Radio. Hope is a Thing with Feathers is the new album from Rhiannon, and we'll get that in just over 2 weeks, September the 18th. New album from Rhiannon. It was U2 rolling it back to Octoon Baby for Mysterious Ways, and got it rolling from the Live at the Greek album, Jimmy Page and the Black Crowes with 10 Years Gone. 6:37 a.m. Jay and Lisa here in the Lightning 100 studio. So here in the 6 o'clock hour, of course, school is back in session. And we've got the new party school rankings. They're out for 2026. This is according to niche.com. So I've got the top 10 on a list here. Lisa, I don't know if you peeked at this or not, but do you have any guesses on what you think would be some of the top party schools in America?
1: Well, listen, I used to be top 10 UCSB. I don't know if they're still top 10.
0: I actually looked it up because I figured you might bring that up.
1: Well, yeah, I mean, for years we were, like top 10. It was that. I guess they've cracked down.
0: Number 26 on the list is UCSB.
1: It's probably better because it was some times. I feel like there needs to be a documentary just on UCSB and Isla Vista. We used to call it the Four, but that was like secret code because Ivy.
0: Which Tennessee school do you think ranks highest on this list? Actually, I'll give you a hint. It's number 30 overall on the list.
1: UT?
0: That's what I would have guessed, but no. In fact, I'll give you another hint.
1: Vanderbilt?
0: It's one here in Nashville, and it's not Vanderbilt.
1: I'm forgetting the name of it. It's down the street. Tennessee State?
0: TSU is number 30.
1: Wow.
0: On the list. And they are actually going to be in Athens to take on the Georgia Bulldogs.
1: Let's go.
0: This Saturday. Kicked off their season last weekend, but unfortunately could not get the win. So here are the top 10 party schools in the country. Number 10, the University of Illinois at Urbana-Champaign.
1: Okay, I've heard that's been an ongoing little guy for a minute.
0: Number 9 is West Virginia University.
1: All right.
0: Folks at TSU can party at University of Georgia this weekend, which is number 8 on the list. Ohio State at number 7. Penn State at number 6. USC is number 5. So there is a Southern California school in the top 10. Just it's not UCSB, at least not this year. But USC ranked number 5.
1: That makes sense to me as well. Who's Humboldt was another one back in my day.
0: Yep.
1: The Banana Sea Slugs.
0: University of Dayton is number 4. University of Wisconsin-Madison, that school usually ends up towards the top of the list as well. Number 3 for this coming school year. Number 2 is in New Orleans, the Green Wave of...
1: Mm-mm.
0: Tulane.
1: Ah, yeah. Duh.
0: Tulane's number 2. And at number 1, Tallahassee, Florida.
1: Oh, go Gators.
0: No. That's Gainesville.
1: Sorry.
0: Florida State.
1: Everybody.
0: The Seminoles, number 1.
1: There are 1. People going, no. What's wrong with you?
0: Especially Florida State fans.
1: I know. I'm sorry. Listen, I tried. Okay? I dated somebody from Ocala, Florida. And then everything after that just got a little messy. Okay. I did have a Tallahassee baseball tee that was given to me by some Tallahassee folks. But then I remember the Gators too. Okay.
0: Yeah.
1: But yeah.
0: And,
1: okay.
0: And speaking of Florida, so numbers 21 and 22 on this list,
1: mm-hmm.
0: they're both Miami.
1: Oh.
0: Of course, there are two Miamis, one in Florida, one in Ohio.
1: That's right.
0: And the one in Ohio is actually ranked ahead of the one in Florida.
1: It's because they don't have a beach. I don't know if that's true.
0: So they find other ways to party instead?
1: I don't know. That was a weird excuse. They don't have a beach. Because I feel like if you have a beach, you'd be out there more. I don't know. It gets hot. Who knows? You tell us why. Who's organizing the parties out there? That's what it is. But the better organizers, That's how it happens.
0: Again, this is from niche.com, and this the way that they came up with these rankings, it's based on student reviews and nightlife statistics. So you can check that out over at niche.com. Maybe Lisa will even post it to our social.
1: Yeah, maybe I'll think about it. I know it is quite fascinating. I know that we don't have sorority houses because it's not legal, but we do have fraternity houses. And yeah, it's just it's just different. I mean, growing up in California, especially at that time, one of the top 10 party schools, the organization was insane. I mean, I definitely went to like Aoki's old house parties. He used to have really, really fun ones. Yeah, you could just go on a walk, a night walk. You can go to a disco, and then after that, you can go to some other thing. And like, man. Yeah, so be creative, kids, but remember, use that creativity for your education.
0: That's right.
1: If you want.
0: For good.
1: Yeah, I guess in a way that's kind of you're educating yourself on what works and what doesn't, though. So do you, boo-boos.
0: 6:43 right now. We've got the new one from Weezer on the way, but right now, again, speaking of Free Fest happening this weekend, on Sunday, we will see and hear Maddie Etrich, Elky, Moody Judy, Morgan, and our headliner on Sunday out at Centennial Park will be Arlo Parks. Here's Arlo with the song Beams on Lightning in the Morning.

0: Lightning 100, new music from Weezer, We Might As Well Be Strangers. That song featuring Wednesday. It was Mount Joy before that, and got it rolling with Arlo Parks. Again, Arlo's going to be headlining the finale of Freefest this Sunday out at Centennial Park, a mere 6 minutes in front of 7 o'clock. Good Tuesday morning, everyone, and thanks for making Lightning in the Morning.
1: That's right.
0: Part of this first day of September. We do have to get to a quick traffic report. We have our first accident. Hopefully it'll be our only one of the morning, but we got to get to a traffic report here, right, Lisa?
1: Let's see what's up. Yes, and today's traffic is brought to you by the Tennessee Highway Safety Office, which is a division of the Tennessee Department of Safety and Homeland Security. So just remember, booze it and lose it. Your best memories are made when you stay safe. Party with the plan and enjoy Labor Day responsibly. That's right. So do that.
0: Always good advice. Crash reported 24 East at the Clay Lick Road overpass. Of course, this is north-northwest of downtown Nashville, but 24 East a little slow due to that crash reported. It looks like we've also got a stall blocking the right shoulder, 40 East at I-440. Other than that, just starting to see the volume build, especially on 24 West and our newest usual suspect spot, 65 Ooh. North, down by the June Lake Boulevard on-ramp down in the Spring Hill area. So Southern Williamson, Northern Murray County, going to be a little bit slow on 65 North. Looks like you'll be hitting the speed limit as soon as you pass I-840 there on the south side, but looking pretty good on this Tuesday morning. Lisa and I are going to give you a chance to win some pretty cool tickets.
1: Yeah!
0: Got tickets for the Warren Treaty later this month at the Ryman and October 18th. Ascend Amphitheater for Lightning 100's Live on the Green Lawn Warming Party with Guster, Grace Potter, and more. 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

0: from the first show at the Truth, right?
1: Oh my gosh. Yeah, that's very true. Wow. Oh my gosh, guys, we've hit September. If you didn't know that, like I didn't know that earlier today, it is September 1st. The rent has now been paid.
0: Yes.
1: I have no more money.
0: So, let's see here. So, the Vapor song that we played was released back in 1980, which was right around the time that the Atari gaming system was like...
1: I had one.
0: The system. So we did too. I still wish I had the original, actually.
1: I gotta mess with it.
0: And for fans of those old school games with the old school physical cartridges...
1: Yeah.
0: It's coming back, Lisa.
1: Yeah, there's something about doing it yourself.
0: Atari has teamed up with Activision to bring back 39 classic games in cartridge form that can... plug into those old Atari consoles that still work from the 1980s and the newer model Atari 2600 or the Atari 7800. So the first batch of games, there'll be 10 games. It'll be out in November. Are there any games that come to mind as your favorites on that system?
1: I mean, wasn't it like, okay, there was the pew pew. It was like a rocket thing. Snake, was that on there?
0: I don't think Snake was. Well,
1: I think it was. There was a paddle one.
0: There was a. My cousin had Intellivision. Do you remember Intellivision? Ooh. It had the. They looked like remotes, but that had like a little a knob
1: spinner on
0: it. Yeah,
1: I just had the little stick.
0: Because I remember playing like the OG Pong.
1: Oh, with the paddles
0: on the Intellivision.
1: On my Atari, I played the one with like the missiles. Like the little, and you pew pew, like aliens and stuff, but they weren't really aliens.
0: Mega
1: they were like
0: Mania, maybe.
1: I don't remember the names. They were just already in there. My dad got it off a job. You know, they just left it. My dad is a general contractor, so in his earlier years, you know, either people would move out of apartments when he was doing that as well. And so I got so many Barbie playhouses and Smurf houses, and the Atari was one of them.
0: Nice.
1: That I was lucky to have. And so it only came with, I think, a few games. But yeah,
0: there was
1: free
0: Atari though. Are
1: yeah.
0: you kidding me?
1: Oh my gosh! And we couldn't afford a Nintendo, so I played with that, and it was pretty awesome. But yeah, that's I don't remember what it was called, but it had the pew pew.
0: Well, so the first collection that'll be out in November of this year is the Treasure Collection. It's a 10-game collection featuring Pitfall, River Raid, Mega Mania, Chopper Command, and Grand Prix. The Speed Collection out in spring of next year is 10 high-octane titles, including Enduro, Hero, the Activision Decathlon, and Laser Blast. I'd forgotten all about the Decathlon, but I remember playing that as well.
1: Oh, my God.
0: The Secrets Collection will be out next summer. That's 9 classics featuring Kaboom, Keystone Capers, Private Eye, and Star Master. And then the Victory Collection out in the fall of 2027 will be 10 Atari 2600 titles, including Pitfall 2, Lost Caverns, River Raid 2, Pressure Cooker, and Beam Rider.
1: So I feel like so many people are going to be like, I have no idea what these are. I feel like the one, Space Invaders? I don't know.
0: Well, definitely. I mean, there was a while. Space Invaders was like the game until Pac-Man came out, and then Pac-Man was the game.
1: The game. Yeah. I'm looking at like some of the kind of console things and going, I think that I had a really old one. So I'm looking at these and going, wow, it's color. Mine was not color.
0: Right. It says for gamers who don't have any Atari hardware at this point, you can check out the starter bundle, which is about $335. That includes the Atari 2600 console, as the page refreshes on me, with two joysticks, a paddle controller, 4 standard edition games, and the games in that starter pack are Pitfall, River Raid, Mega Mania, and Kaboom.
1: It's fun for the whole family.
0: Oh,
1: trust
0: yeah.
1: me. Love it. I love that. I love that, you know, it seems like a lot more people are going more tactile and more present. Like, what is something we can do together, but I can still do on my own? that just allows me the space to breathe. I've been feeling very mushy.
0: I mentioned, I think it was last week, it was while you were away, but there was apparently a hot new trend for the fall are analog rooms. And it's like, well, you know, I've actually kind of been working on one for a while, but it's essentially a room with no technology. Like your vinyl and your cassettes and your maybe even your CDs, but no, you know, shutting it off for Wi-Fi and kind of setting it up so
1: like
0: that
1: when you're
0: in that room, you're either conversing with others or you're doing something that's not
1: the conversation pit room.
0: Kind of
1: I love
0: getting
1: that.
0: Rid of the tech.
1: Yeah, I think like whether it's a board game or a magazine or. You know, being on the beach was really fun because some of the beaches, there's just no Wi-Fi. You can't get lost in your phone. So I, you know, found an old travel book in the Airbnb that we were staying in. I was like, I'm going to grab this. And it had like all the local beach spots. And it was just fun to just thumb through and, you know, old advertisements and remembering when I was younger, getting my like Cosmo and 17 magazine and taking that to the beach, but still being able to be present because it's like, you're like, oh my God, girl, look at this new tube top. Should we go get something that's similar or whatever? Like, it just, it's, yeah, I love that. I love that the new kids are finding out what that looks like.
0: But yeah, apparently an analog room is a hot new trend for the fall and winter. And it's like, well, I've kind of been working on one for 4 months, but it wasn't with the idea of I'm gonna jump on a trend.
1: I like the name though. I mean, because we have, you know, in the 70s, 60s, 70s, the conversation pit. I mean, most people would just call these living rooms or a study or the library. But now the analog room. I'm into it. I like it. Good on you. That's a way to sell a house. And over here, the analog room. You know, I like it. So let's keep it going. What would you have in your analog room? Treats and sweets and, you know, is that where the dogs and cats play?
0: A lot of books, a lot of board games, a lot of vinyl for sure.
1: Yeah, I got
0: and maybe
1: vinyl.
0: An old tube TV with the bunny ear antennas on it.
1: And a fish tank instead of the, yeah, I like it. I'm in. Okay. Yeah,
0: good to know you're on board. 7:23 on this Tuesday morning. We're doing pretty well out on the roads. Let's keep it going, folks. We do have a crash reported. 24 West at Briley Parkway. It was already slow on 24 West coming up out of the Laverne area. That might slow you down a little bit. It doesn't say where the crash is other than 24 West at Briley Parkway. But that is the only accident I'm seeing on the interstates right now. Like I said, let's keep that going, folks. Stay tuned. We're going to give away some tickets this hour. Will it be for the Warren Treaty at the Ryman? Will it be live on the green? Stay tuned to find out. Music from Langhorne Slim right after this.
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Lightning 100, music from Feeble Little Horse and their song Rewind. From Chicago, Illinois, it was Neil Francis and These Are the Days. That's from his 2019 release, Changes. Also heard The Vapors and music from Beck, getting us here into the 7 o'clock hour. From Colors, it was Dreams. And Halloween night, Beck will be here in Music City headlining The Truth. Tuesday, September 1st, it is 7:16 a.m. I guess that means we're exactly 1 month away.

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1: I love that song.
0: And the album is King of Having Fun, and we will actually get that on Friday
1: love
0: of
1: it.
0: This week. They're also going to be headlining Brooklyn Bowl. Eden Joel part of that show as well. November 20th. Brooklyn Bowl right here in Nashville. We also heard new music from Balin. Great tune called Swim, Jade Bird, and Got It Rolling with Langhorne Slim and On Fire. 22 minutes shy of 8 o'clock.
1: Yeah.
0: Sun is shining. It is going to be a very hot and humid day.
1: Warmer
0: than yesterday, but not as hot as we're going to get tomorrow and Thursday.
1: Oh, so goody. There's we that. Have something to look forward to.
0: 75 degrees right now in downtown Nashville. We're still looking pretty good on the road. Still the only accident I'm seeing out there on the interstates right now, that crash we told you about earlier in the hour, 24 West at Briley Parkway. So a little bit slow in that area. Other than that, well, 24 West really is slow from almost Murfreesboro to pretty much the downtown loop. So
1: that's how you know it's September 1st.
0: Yeah, there you go. That's the telltale sign, right?
1: It kind of feels that way, yeah.
0: A week from Sunday, the War and Treaty will be headlining Ryman Auditorium. Lisa and I are opening the phone lines, giving you a chance to call us here in studio and win two free tickets to the show. Let's go caller 7.
1: Yeah, why not? 7th caller, give us a ring, and the phone number is 615-777-5100, and then you and a friend get to go to the show.
0: Might happen. Be the 7th caller through while you're dialing. Of course, we're going to play the War and Treaty. Here's the latest, You Can't Hurt Me Anymore, on Nashville's Independent Radio.
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0: Music from Wishy on Lightning 100, Lovesick from a new album, Nature's Pill, which will be out 1 month from tomorrow. We heard from the Jayhawks and I'd Run Away, Noah Kahan with Dial Drunk and Got It Rolling with The War and Treaty. From the new album, The Story of Michael and Tanya, we heard You Can't Hurt Me Anymore. And congratulations going out to Johnny, who was caller number 7. Scored 2 tickets to see The War and Treaty headline the Ryman 1 week from this Sunday, September the 13th. As we approach the top of the 8 o'clock hour, this would be a good time to remind folks that it's always fun to talk to listeners when you call and you take a shot at winning tickets here in studio. But we have another method that you can enter to win some pretty great tickets. Am I right, Lisa?
1: Yeah, we do. It's called just go to the website, lightning100.com/ticket window. And we've got 7 opportunities right now for you. And they are some heavy, super fun hitters. We've got Collective Soul up there. We've got Dave Matthews Band, which, you know, I'm loving. We still even have a pair of tickets for Jason Isbell and the 400 unit, Rock Castle Bluegrass Jam, the Steve Lacy, the Oh Yeah Tour. And, you know, I'm probably going to most likely figure out how I'm getting to the 1010 show over in Huntsville, Alabama. That's right. Fish is going to be playing at the Orion Amphitheater. It's really a hop, skip, jump over there. So if you want to win tickets, head on over to the website.
0: That's right. We've even got a chance for you to win passes for Lightning 100's Live on the Green lawn warming party on October 18th. Lisa and I have a pair of those passes that we will give to some lucky Lightning listener sometime in the next 2 hours and 5 minutes. Of course, we wrap the show at 10 o'clock. Real quick look at the roads. We've got a new accident reported. The left lane is blocked. I-40 East. At Tennessee State Route 249, that is Kingston Springs Road. So over on the west side, a little bit slow. Crews need to get on the scene to move whatever's blocking the left lane over to the right shoulder. But that is causing a slowdown for sure on the west side. Oh, boy, we got another one reported. No. 24 West at Bell Road. Of course, we told you about the one a little bit earlier this hour was at 24 West at Briley. That one has been cleared, but again, a new one reported 24 West at Bell Road. It is Tuesday, and that means that we're going to be playing Lieutenant Dan's DJ Pick of the Week on this first day of September. It's music from Rayland Baxter, who is scheduled to join Lisa and I here in studio tomorrow morning. Of course, Rayland's going to be headlining the first of 3 days of FreeFest this Friday out at Centennial Park. That is the same night, this Friday, that we'll see Eva Cassell, Creamer, Very Gently, Vlad Holiday, and then again our headliner, Rayland Baxter. Yay! So we'll play that new one for you right around 8:30. Quick timeout. Back with a new one from Cage the Elephant on Lightning in the Morning.
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That is Eva Cassell here on Lightning 100. Song is called Slow Death, and you know our local artist of the week is brought to you by Blue Sky Studios, Nashville. 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And you can see and hear Eva Cassell. She will be playing this Friday as we kick off Free Fest. She'll be taking the stage Friday at 5 p.m. out at Centennial Park. That'll be the first artist that we see and

0: here as part of Free Fest, followed by Creamer, Very Gently, Vlad Holiday, and Raylan Baxter. And folks, that's just the Friday lineup.
1: That sounds glorious.
0: We'll be there. So it starts 5 p.m. on Friday and then noon on Saturday and Sunday. You want to run down the artists that will be playing those two
1: Atlanta.
0: Days?
1: Yeah, on Saturday and Sunday. Well, let me get you prepared. You know, a lot of you really did like my hat that I was wearing yesterday. If you're on our Instagram at Lightning in the Morning, then you would know what I'm talking about. But Paul McDonald and the Morning Doves, Paul has exceptional merch. Please buy his merch because it pays for his gas. But we are going to have a lot of fun on Saturday with that. And that one starts at noon. We also have Lainey Jones and the Spirits, Marble Jets, and Wolf Twin, as well as Nikki Lane.
0: Mm-hmm.
1: And then Sunday, I know a lot of you are excited about Arlo Parks. She's coming over from over the pond. We got Morgan, Moody, Judy, Elke, and Maddie Etrich. So super exciting lineup for this coming Labor Day weekend.
0: That's right. This sometimes would be when we would say, get your tickets now, but we're not going to because
1: it's free.
0: That's right. So just show up. Make sure you bring the sunblock.
1: Yeah.
0: You want to make sure you stay hydrated,
1: umbrella.
0: Although as hot as it will be here the next few days, we'll actually get a little bit of relief as we head into the weekend, which is definitely good news. Of course,
1: yes.
0: Labor Day weekend, a lot of folks are ready to go, and we've got college football kicking off in full force. I was reading here, Lisa, and immediately it came to mind that you have told me because of where you live, this would absolutely work for, say, a Nashville SC game.
1: Okay.
0: Tailgating before football games is one of the best fall traditions, but it seems more people prefer doing it at their own home or someone else's place rather than the parking lot of the stadium.
1: I've never been able... I've only done that once in South Carolina.
0: Yeah?
1: Yeah, I just didn't grow up with all that. But yeah, most of the time, like, all the pre-parties just are at a house. Because then you get, like, the Swedish sausage balls with the barbecue and grape jelly, and Jay likes put chili sauce in it. Is that right?
0: Chili sauce and grape jelly is like the bare bones of the sauce, yeah.
1: So then you get all your sauces plugged in. You can't really do that. I mean, I guess some people get generators, but then that just makes noise. So yeah, I prefer to stay at home.
0: Yeah. Well, plus you're saving on...
1: everything,
0: you know? Well, no, it says in a new survey of 5,000 football fans said 39% prefer the home gate, while 24% still prefer the old-fashioned tailgate.
1: There's probably something absolutely nostalgic about a classic tailgate.
0: Oh, yeah.
1: I
0: mean, if you're lucky enough to be invited by someone who has, like, the parking space and the full setup, like... Even shy of a generator, even if it was like a small grill or something like
1: that.
0: And yeah, you're pretty much set.
1: You got your Gatorade on lock.
0: Something like that. Says the average fan hits up 3 home gates per year, with 62% of home gators saying comfort was top reason to pregame at someone's house.
1: Well, there you go.
0: Survey also found that a pregame event should have an average of 11 people in attendance, complete with 6 foods and 6 different drink options.
1: Okay.
0: It's just going
1: like
0: in depth, right?
1: It's like, okay, you have 3 pairs of pants. Make sure, like, 3 pairs of pants for your gate-ness. And then we got to have 6 different desserts along with 8 different beverages. I'm all right with this.
0: Definitely the comfort. And then hopefully you've got, if some people are imbibing, you've got someone.
1: You need snacks.
0: As a designated driver.
1: Oh, and then the designated driver.
0: But you can all pile into one vehicle and then you pay for parking once. And
1: well, maybe there's a side hustle.
0: Game.
1: I just need to get like a bus. Be like, who's got a tailgate party? Home gate party. Let me be your bus to the place. That's not a bad idea. I'm sure now somebody will do it, but just get a big old woo bus.
0: Right.
1: Bring it to the... Why not? Drop them off right by the Drift Hotel. Shout out Drift Hotel. You're lovely. Okay. I like all these things. I like anything that has to do with, like, organizing groups of people to hang out.
0: I love that they
1: analog
0: went
1: style.
0: Really in-depth with, how many people? Are there already 11 people there? I'd be the 12th? No, that's one too many.
1: There is something about coordinating that with cars as well, if you're going to be taking an Uber or Lyft or whatever, however. Mm-hmm. Because most of the time, you know, the car, you got the driver who you don't know. And then you've got about six seats, sometimes four. So, yeah, 11. Sounds about right.
0: But another friendly reminder, whether it's for a football game or Labor Day or any time, any day, yeah. Booze it and lose it. Stay safe on the roads, folks. Taking a quick look at where we're at traffic-wise on this Tuesday morning. Now, 8:22, we've got a crash reported. Let me tell you first, the crash we told you about out in the Kingston Springs area, 40 East, has been cleared off the roadway. That's the good news. The not-so-good news, there's a crash reported blocking the right two lanes, 40 East at Charlotte. That's exit 209 over on the west side, so really slow due to that accident. We've also got a report of an injury crash on Nolansville Pike at Pettus Road, which is slowing things down there on Nolansville Pike. Definitely seeing the volume in full effect. A lot of vehicles on the road right now, so please use caution. Hopefully everyone can get from where they are to where they need to be on time on this first day of September. As we mentioned, because it's Tuesday, we're going to play Lieutenant Dan's DJ Pick of the Week. Our headliner this Friday out at FreeFest, it's new music from Rayland Baxter. Quick break, back with the new one from Billy Strings here on Lightning in the Morning.
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0: Lightning 100. Don't mind us, we're just grooving to some These Sacred Souls here in the studio. Now time to play Lieutenant Dan's DJ Pick of the Week. It's new music from Rayland Baxter. It's from a forthcoming album entitled True Violet, which will be out next month. Of course, Rayland's going to be headlining Free Fest this Friday night. So let's give this song a listen. It's called Better Man.
1: Better
0: then
1: Man.
0: You can let us know what you think of the song.
1: Yes, I'm going to post it.
0: Okay.
1: Yeah.
0: Well, then I'll hit play and we'll all listen together. New music from Rayland Baxter is Lieutenant Dan's DJ Pick of the Week. Here's Better Man on Lightning in the Morning.

0: Lightning 100. That's brand new from Rayland Baxter. It's called Better Man. Again, he's got a brand new album out on October 23rd entitled True Violet. But that is Lieutenant Dan's DJ pick. Let us know what you think on the socials.
1: Thumbs up.
0: Then be there. 8:10 p.m. is when Rayland is scheduled to take the stage this Friday out at Centennial Park. The 9 o'clock hour tomorrow morning is when Rayland Baxter is scheduled to join Lisa and I right here in studio. Always fun to have Rayland here in the Lightning 100 studio.
1: And it's gonna be fun.
0: Get a chance to see him for free 99 this Friday night. Again, Eva Cassell will kick things off at 5 o'clock this Friday, followed by Creamer, Very Gently, Vlad Holiday, and then Rayland Baxter. And then the next act to take the stage would be just after noon, 12:05 p.m. on Saturday. That's when Wolf Twin will be playing.
1: Yay!
0: So how about we play some Wolf Twin right now on the radio? Here's All I Wanted on Lightning in the Morning.

0: Broken social scene on the Lightning in the Morning. It's a new one from Remember the Humans, Only the Good I Keep. Also heard music from Dawes. Who do you think you're talking to?
1: Think you're talking to?
0: Interpol from the recently released This Mirror Weighs a Ton. Heard the song See Out Loud. That album just came out on Friday. Also, Wolf Twin, local Lightning music. Great tune called All I Wanted. And again, Wolf Twin will be the first act we see Saturday, which is day two of Free Fest, batting leadoff at 12:05 p.m. We'll run down that schedule for you because lightning flashes are coming up in just a few minutes. But first things first, yes, it's Tuesday, but it's also September 1st, which is National Forgiveness Day, Lisa.
1: Oh, man, I wish some people would forgive me.
0: We are dedicating September 1st as a day to embrace healing, understanding, and unity by encouraging forgiveness and fostering empathy.
1: Yeah, I mean, I think I'm over forgiving. I forgive people for things I probably shouldn't all the time. And that's why I'm like, why can't people forgive me for anything?
0: It's also National No Rhyme Nor Reason Day.
1: Oh, that's fun.
0: It recognizes words that do not rhyme with any other words in the English language, like
1: orange,
0: yes, or month, or spirit.
1: Month and funk can kind of be near rhymes, but I get it. It's not a direct.
0: Ninth and pint. What's a word that rhymes with pint? See, thought so.
1: I can't find one right now.
0: You can't?
1: I can't.
0: It's also National Burnt Ends Day.
1: Delicious.
0: Yes, indeed. In fact, looking at that picture, I would like some of that.
1: Those burnt ends.
0: Ooh,
1: wow.
0: That's really good. Maybe it's part of the...
1: Chicharron burnt ends. Give me those.
0: Maybe part of... you're going to be home gating. And getting ready for football this weekend. It's also National Hotel Employee Day. Hat tip to all of those that take care of us when we are away from home.
1: Right. We
0: also, special shout out to my buddy Carl, downtown at the Doubletree.
1: Hey, Carl, shout out.
0: Mm-hmm.
1: Thanks for taking care of me.
0: And hat tip to all of the hotel employees on this very special day. Traffic-wise, there's nothing new to report. That's the good news, but still slow due to some earlier accidents. Still working a little bit slow coming in from the west side on 40 eastbound. We've got a crash blocking the right shoulder, 40 east at Charlotte Pike. And then just off the interstate, another crash, 46th Avenue North at I-40, right there at Alabama and Delaware Avenues. So other than that, we're in pretty good shape. Just hopefully the volume will start to back off a little bit as we wrap up this Tuesday morning commute. 6 minutes in front of 9 o'clock, quick commercial timeout. And then, as promised, back with your lightning flashes.
1: Yay.
0: Right after this.
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1: And now it is time for your lightning flashes. It is Tuesday, y'all, September 1st. Don't forget to pay whatever you need to when you need to pay on the 1st. Over at Sevier Park, we've got 12 South Farmers Market, over 50 vendors, live music, and food trucks. This is happening 4 to 7 p.m. It's always free. And then over at the Ryman, we have Rock the Ryman. This is hosted by John Oates. We got to get him back in here. John, come back in. Hang out with us. And featuring Wynonna, Sam Bush, Rome from Sublime, Devin Allman, and Yola at 7 p.m. And then also at 8 p.m. tonight over at the 8th Room, it's Hook Sessions. I'm actually going to be a judge this evening. So if you want to go to a free event, it's 60 seconds where they got to prove that their song is, well, I can get hooked on it. Show. It's free. 8 o'clock. Be there.
0: I'll it's
1: be there.
0: 21 and up, right?
1: It's 21 and up. It is. And it's taped. It's pretty exciting. It's a 1-hour show. Come hang out with me.
0: Sounds good. 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This is happening. It'll start on Friday and run through the 7th. 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
1: So I can see the free fest and go. Okay.
0: Mm-hmm. Yes, we will be out at Centennial Park kicking off Free Fest of the first of 3 days of live music. Beginning this Friday at 5 p.m., it's Eva Cassell and then Creamer. And then very gently, then Vlad Holiday and our headliner on Friday, Rayland Baxter. Again, 5 p.m. start on Friday.
1: Nice. And then Saturday, we're going back to Centennial Park. And we are going to be enjoying over at Musicians Corner's Free Fest, Nikki Lane, Paul McDonald and the Morning Doves, Lainey Jones and the Spirits, Marble Jets and Wolf Twin. Again, that's at 12 p.m. and it's free.
0: And one more time, Sunday, September 6th. Also beginning at noon, and of course, also free. It is day 3 of Free Fest with Maddie Etrich, Elke, Moody Judy, Morgan, and Arlo Parks. We'll close out this year's Free Fest. 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Of course, we'll be rolling through September with the fall series out at Centennial Park. October 18th. I hope everybody's planning on being at Ascend Amphitheater because it's Lightning 100's Live on the Green Lawn Warming Party. The time has come to lob a call to the studio to try to win a free pair of tickets from Lisa and I. 615-777-5100 is the number for everyone to dial. Now, the number caller you should try to be is up to Lisa.
1: What are we doing? Caller number 7. Caller number 7, 777-5100 with the 615 in the front of that. I know that was a little confusing, but I think you know the number. We're going to pick caller number 7, and you're going to get to go with a friend, Musician's Corner.
0: Live on the Green. Lawn Warming Party, Sunday, October 18th, when we will see and hear Guster and Grace Potter, just like we are right now.

0: Charlie Crockett on Lightning in the Morning from the latest release, Clovis. That song's called The Hallelujah Clovis. Trail, one of the headliners for this year's Bourbon and Beyond.
1: Yeah.
0: Before that, it was Mumford and Sons. I should mention, too, Charlie Crockett also playing this year's Bourbon and Beyond. Stephen Wilson Jr., who's doing two shows at The Truth in December, teaming up with Miranda Lambert for his latest Hardwired. Also heard from Oh Wonder, Bleachers, Fleetwood Mac, and we got that set rolling with Grace Potter.
1: Yeah.
0: The song Paris, Ooh La La, which is the one that Lisa wanted to hear, and that's why we played it. But I think everybody enjoyed it, and I know that Pamela is very excited because she was caller number 7 and scored two tickets to see and hear Grace and Guster. And more to be announced.
1: And more.
0: Sunday, October 18th, Ascend Amphitheater for Lightning 100's Live on the Green Lawn Warming Party. This would be a great time to remind everyone listening that you can still enter to win free tickets. Of course, stay tuned because we'll give you plenty of chances to call us here in studio. But over on the ticket window, that is one of the 7 shows / events that you can enter to win tickets to today. And you can also do that tomorrow and the day after.
1: Okay.
0: And the next day.
1: Oh, what?
0: And the next day.
1: No way.
0: Lightning100.com. 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Jay and Lisa with you till the top of the hour. It is currently 85 degrees in downtown Nashville. I'm trying to see if this app will fire up to see the... Yeah, actually, this one's telling me it's 90 with a feels-like temperature of 97 already. I'm also seeing that a heat advisory will be in effect from tomorrow, beginning at 11 a.m. through Friday at 8 p.m. So as Lisa told us with the forecast earlier this morning, now they're just updating that, yes, there will be a heat advisory in effect here in Middle Tennessee. Doesn't take effect until tomorrow, but runs all the way through Friday evening, which...
1: Oh,
0: I think it's all right because that means that it'll start to cool, or at least won't be as hot there on Friday evening, which works out perfectly for FreeFest.
1: Ta-da!
0: This Friday, Saturday, and Sunday out at Centennial Park. What do we have lined up between now and 10 o'clock? We've got the latest from Jack White. We've got local lightning from Marble Jets. We'll take a quick time out and come back with a band that's is once again, for the 17th year, going to be ringing in the new year out at Ryman Auditorium. Of course, I'm talking about Old Crow Medicine Show straight ahead here on Nashville's Independent Radio.
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0: Lightning 100, the local Lightning from Marble Jets and Feeling Alive. And yes, Marble Jets, they will be taking the stage on Saturday at Free Fest at 1 p.m. following Wolf Twin, who begins at 12:05. And right before Lainey Jones and the Spirits, which it says here at musicianscorner.com, begins at 2:07 p.m. Also, if you want to be on time for the Paul McDonald and the Morning Dove show, well, just get there at noon.
1: Yeah.
0: But if you can't make it until this that Saturday afternoon, 3:18 p.m.
1: On the dot.
0: That's right. followed by Nikki Lane, who will take the stage at 4:45, headlining this Saturday's lineup out at Centennial Park. Jack White before that, Neighbors Blues. Head on over to the ticket window. We still have a chance for you to win the tickets, I believe. Actually, no, they took that off the ticket window, but stay tuned because I'm pretty sure we've got more tickets for the second of the two shows happening at The Truth, October 9th. Already sold out October 10th. We must be getting close.
1: Yeah, I would think so. 10-10, maybe.
0: That's right. Dermot Kennedy. I got it rolling with Old Crow Medicine Show featuring Molly Tuttle. I was mentioning, Lisa, you said you actually did hear while you were out. Molly Tuttle and Ketch Secor got married out in California a couple weeks back.
1: Very cute.
0: Congratulations to the newlyweds. And again, Old Crow Medicine Show playing Ryman Auditorium December 30th. And yes, New Year's Eve. Grab those tickets while you can at Ryman.com. 7 minutes in front of 10 o'clock. Time to put a wrap on this Tuesday edition.
1: Woo!
0: First show of September because, well, it's the first day of September. And right now, it's go time.
1: It's go time, and it is Tuesday. Oh, so many fun, free things to do. So I encourage each of you to figure out what that is. Maybe it's a $2 hot dog to go to the Nashville Sounds game to see our very own Lieutenant Dan.
0: That's right.
1: Throw the first pitch. Maybe after that, you go hang out with me over at the 8th room for free to go check out maybe some hook sessions and or maybe go to Sevier Park. For another free thing. It's a free day.
0: It is.
1: So go let your freedom fly.
0: Lisa and I back in tomorrow, 6 a.m. for a Wednesday edition of the show, during which we'll be joined by Rayland Baxter tomorrow in the 9 o'clock hour. Always look forward to that. One last commercial break during today's show, and then we'll come back with some Michigander. But keep it tuned here. Stephanie taking over in the Lightning 100 studio. But right now, wrapping up another edition of Lightning in the Morning.
2: 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But now, Lightning 100's Live on the Green is coming back. 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

Lightning 100, that is Death Cab for Cutie with one from their latest album that came out earlier this year, Stone Over Water. Goose before that, Good to Be. My name is Stephanie. Good to be here with you. First day of September, hanging out all the rest of this Tuesday morning, 10 until noon. We got some great music coming up for you, including Johnny Blue Skies and the Dark Clouds from the album that came out this year as well. Going to be headlining at Bridgestone Friday, October 2nd, 1 month from tomorrow. Here's Johnny Blue Skies, Don't Let Go on Lightning 100.

0: Lightning 100, Sylvanesso, Hot Slob, which will be on the new album coming on September 11th and playing here in Nashville early next year, early-ish next year, March 13th. That is going to be at Brooklyn Bowl, so on sale at brooklynbowl.com. Played a different Sylvanesso song, one that just came out last week, which will also be on the new album. On last night's episode of New Music Monday, had a ton of great stuff for last night's show. Sylvanesso, Alabama Shakes, Greg Freeman, Interpol, Dinosaur Jr., Good Neighbors, and a ton more all on the show just last night. I got that posted on our website already, so if you missed it here on air, you can check it out at lightning100.com/newmusicmonday. But of course, best enjoyed with me Monday nights at 8 here on Lightning. Lucy Dacus before that, Planting Tomatoes, Garbage with Special. My name's Stephanie. Coming up after the break, we got Lieutenant Dan's DJ pick this week, a new one from Raylan Baxter, coming up on Lightning 100.
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Lightning 100. That's Raylan Baxter for Lieutenant Dan's DJ pick this week. New local music that's called Better Man from his upcoming album True Violet, which will be out on October 23rd. And once again, don't forget Raylan Baxter playing for free this Friday night for Free Fest. We are partnering once again with Musicians Corner to bring you 3 days of free live music in Centennial Park this Friday, starting at 5, which will be Eva Cassell, Creamer, Very Gently, Vlad Holiday, and Raylan Baxter. We'll be out there Saturday and Sunday as well, both of those days starting at noon. Wolf Twin, Marble Jets, Lainey Jones and the Spirits, Paul McDonald and the Morning Doves, Nikki Lane all on Saturday, Maddie Etrich, Elke, Moody Judy, Morgan, and Arlo Parks on Sunday. Going to be a great weekend, so we hope you'll join us. You can check out the full lineup, the whole schedule, over at musicianscorner.com. On the way, Ray LaMontagne, Florence and the Machine, and right now Monrovia. 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

0: Lightning 100, post-sex nachos, A Lot to Lose, featuring Baylin. We are just a couple weeks away from their new album, Big Bad, which will be out on September 17th. Alabama Shakes, American Dream. Before that, we got their new album this past Friday, I Must Be Dreaming. Alabama Shakes' first album in 11 years is out now. My name is Stephanie, spending this Tuesday morning with you. We got Cage the Elephant with their newest one coming up, and Bill Withers taking us back to 1972 with an always great one, both on the way on Lightning 100.
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Lightning 100. I've said it before and I'll say it again. Great new album out from Kevin Morby earlier this year. That is 100,000 from his latest Little Wide Open. Casey Musgraves before that, Mexico Honey, playing later this month here in Nashville, two nights at Bridgestone Arena, September 27th and 28th. My name is Stephanie, here with you on the first day of September. Got the Replacements coming up right after Jungle, The Wave on Lightning 100.

0: Lightning 100. That is local music from Nicole Atkins, When the Night Falls. Bridget Calls Me Baby before that one, I Can Take the Sun Out of the Sky. My name is Stephanie. We are just a few days away from the start of this year's Free Fest. It's our third year of partnering with Musicians Corner to bring you 3 days of free live music in Centennial Park for Labor Day weekend. We'll be out there starting on Friday at 5 p.m. Raylan Baxter going to be headlining our very first night on Friday with Vlad Holiday, Very Gently, Creamer, and more. Then back out again Saturday starting at noon, Nikki Lane, Paul McDonald, Lainey Jones, and more. And on Sunday, also starting at noon, Arlo Parks, Morgan, Moody, Judy, Elky, and more. Going to be a really fun weekend. 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Don't forget, it is free, and we can't wait to see you. 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

0: Lightning 100, that's Steve Lacy with the title track to his newest album, Oh Yeah? And Steve Lacy playing here in Nashville at Municipal Auditorium November 2nd. That show sold out, I think, less than an hour after going on sale, but we've got a chance for you to win your way into that one. 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My name's Stephanie. I am out of here for the day. Lieutenant Dan coming in for the Lightning 100 request lunch at noon. Have a great rest of your day, guys. We got Phoebe Bridgers coming up right after this on Lightning 100.
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3: It's noontime in Nashville. Lieutenant Dan here on the 1st of September to do the Lightning 100 request lunch. I've been looking forward to today for a while, and it's after I get off air. I'm heading out to the stadium to see our Nashville Sounds. They're going to let me throw out the first pitch. Very cool. Very excited about that. Speaking of cool, we're going to focus on the cool instead of the hot today. It is a warm day in Nashville, Tennessee, but it was cool this morning. Got up early. Actually, my daughter and I, we were tossing the ball. I was getting ready to throw that first pitch tonight. And this morning, if you were up right at 6 a.m., you got to enjoy that low of 73. And, well, that's going to be our very cool theme for the request lunch today. 1973. Some great records came out that year. I got one from John Prine queued up, and we're going to get it rolling with Jimmy Buffett. How about the peanut butter conspiracy? Again, it's rolling. 1973 themed request lunch. Call me in the studio, 615-777-5100.

Lightning 100 with Dolly Parton, my Tennessee mountain home. It was John Prine with Dear Abby and Jimmy Buffett, Peanut Butter Conspiracy. We're 12 minutes here into the noon hour, taking it back here on the 1st of September to 1973. Yes, our day started 73 degrees. We are in the 90s now, and it feels even warmer, thanks to all that sun and humidity. So enjoy the cool tunes this hour. If you got a request, love to hear from you. 615-777-5100. Bobby calling in, hoping to hear some David Bowie back in 1973. Going deep with Panic in Detroit on Lightning 100.

Lightning 100 with the 1973 themed request lunch. Such great songs, fun ones like Dancing in the Moonlight, King Harvest there. I heard Bob hoping to hear that Marshall Tucker Band request. Can't you see Bob dropping his request on Instagram at Request Lunch? You can drop me a line there as well. We had The Boss doing Spirit in the Night, and it was Bobby calling in for David Bowie's Panic in Detroit. We kicked it off with some Jimmy Buffett, John Prine, and Dolly Parton, all out of 1973, which it was 73 when we started the day. It's we've gone a long ways since then, haven't we? 94 at least, and then it feels like it's even more here in Nashville. Hope you're staying cool. We got the very cool Raylan Baxter right now. Raylan is going to headline our Friday night Free Fest concert in Centennial Park. Spend Labor Day weekend with us. 3 days of free music, over a dozen bands. It'll be from 5 to 9 p.m. Friday, Saturday and Sunday from noon to 6. And we're longtime fans of Raylan around here, and we actually got him booked for an in-studio tomorrow morning. He'll be coming on at 9:30 a.m., so it'll be great to catch up with Raylan. He's got a new record coming out, and this is the most recent single drop from it. I really like that. You can let us know what you think. It's Raylan Baxter and Better Man on Lightning 100.

0: Lightning 100, that's new from Raylan Baxter. Better Man, we'll have him by the station tomorrow morning in the 9:30 a.m. hour. He'll be playing live for us, and it's this Friday he's playing live, and you're invited. It's a free concert in Centennial Park as we partner again with our friends out at Musician's Corner to bring you Free Fest Labor Day weekend. That Friday night lineup, a musical start at 5 o'clock. We'll have Eva Cassell, who last night was announced our local artist of the week, Creamer, Very Gently, Vlad Holiday, Raylan Baxter, all out there for free. And that's the first of 3 days. We'll do it from noon to six Saturday and Sunday. Put on your calendar. Come have some fun with us Labor Day weekend as we continue with our 1973-themed request lunch. Love to hear from you. If there's anything we can play in the studio, 615-777-5100. You can also drop a note on Instagram at Request Lunch, where I found a request for Dr. John. Gave us In the Right Place back in 1973 from it. Such a Night on Lightning 100.
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2: Lightning 100. Yes, I'm getting so excited for the game tonight. There, let me throw out the first pitch here on the 1st of September. I'm feeling lucky. It's going to be a winner. Yeah, if you're going out to the game tonight, gates are at 5:30. First pitch by me, 6:35 p.m. It's the Tito's Tail Wagon Tuesday. We're going to keep it cool with $2 hot dogs, nachos, and popcorn out there as we take on the Louisville Bats. Can't wait for it. I've been having fun diving into 1973 for the lunch hour today. The classic Paul Simon Kodachrome. Do you know what that is? Yeah. Maybe if not, you should look that up. That's something they used to make. Rolling Stones. Do. Heartbreaker. We're getting near the 1 o'clock hour right now, and we're going to break some hearts. We've got a big old prize to give away here on the show today. I'm going to take a quick break. We're going to come back. An artist that sold out in less than an hour, Nashville's Municipal Auditorium, November 2nd. I have tickets to give away to their show. It's Steve Lacy, and we have your chance to win after this quick break.
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2: Lightning flashes for Tuesday, September 1st. 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Also on Friday, the Williamson County Expo Park in Franklin has the Jurassic Quest, featuring life-sized dinos, rides, and fossil digs with craft stations happening. It's going on September 4th through 7th. Something fun to do here coming up. It's Labor Day weekend. You can find out more at JurassicQuest.com. It is also going to be a show that is sold out, so we don't really promote the shows too much that are already sold out, unless We're getting a chance to win tickets to them, and that's what's happening. The great Steve Lacy is going to be doing a sold-out show here in Nashville at Municipal Auditorium. Within an hour being on sale, it was clean, sold out. Avoid those resale tickets anytime you can. We love giving away tickets to sold-out shows. If you're a Steve Lacy fan, I want to give you a pair. Try and get through right now. 615-777-5100. I got a pair of tickets for you. If you're the seventh caller through, haven't won anything the past 30 days, you're getting a pair of sold-out Steve Lacy tickets. Let's do a fave from Steve while you're dialing. It's a bad habit. A Lightning 100.

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0: Lightning 100, that song is so fun. That's Yard Act and New Beginnings. It was Guster with Amsterdam. Guster going to be back in Nashville at Ascend Amphitheater with Grace Potter October 18th. And yes, this is our lawn warming party. We're excited. Going to bring back Live on the Green next year. What's special about it? We actually just talking yesterday, like, what will we do in June? We've never had a June Live on the Green show before. And you know what's not going to be in June next year? Bonnaroo. So, yeah, we're going to be doing it spring, summer, fall 2027 on a new lawn. And we're going to have a lawn warming party out at Ascend October 18th. So keep listening for your chance to win tickets. We have given away over 1,000 tickets so far. Grateful for that. And if you're in a spot to get some, you can do it at liveonthegreen.com. We've also got your chance to enter to win tickets on the ticket window at lightning100.com. I just had a winner. Kristen scored tickets to the sold-out Steve Lacy show out at Nashville's Municipal Auditorium November 2nd. Kristen said she had not won in 15 years. So congrats to you. Happy you won again. Yeah, whether you won, you've never won before, or you won 15 years ago, you never know. I was DJing a wedding this weekend. I ran into a guest there and they're like, "Hey, Dan, it's so nice to meet you." They said they had won tickets to Bonnaroo in 2008 on the request lunch hour. So that was pretty awesome to get to meet them. We're going to have some fun today. We're heading to the game. The Nashville Sounds are going to be taking on the Louisville Bats. And they're letting me throw out the first pitch. Tuesdays are a fun day to go to the game because they've got $2 hot dogs, nachos, and popcorns. It's also Tito's Tail Wagon Tuesday, which means you can bring your dog. I mean, if my dog could finally settle down, I think she'd do okay. She just, every time she sees somebody, she gets so excited and really, really wants to say hi to them. It might be a bit much. But gates are opening at 5:30 p.m. First pitch, 6:35 p.m. If your dog can handle it, you can bring them out to the park tonight. You can also enjoy $2 dogs, nachos, and popcorn. Looking forward to the game this evening. You can get your tickets now over at NashvilleSounds.com.
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1: Nashville.

Lightning 100. That's fun. That's new. Freako still around. We had Biba Doobie. Sun has set. And right before the sun sets today, they're going to let me throw out the first pitch at the Nashville Sounds game. Yes, I'm excited. I grew up going to baseball games, playing baseball. I grew up right outside of Raleigh, North Carolina. We used to go see the Durham Bulls play all the time. So, yes, love our Nashville Sounds and can't wait to throw out that first pitch. This Nashville band has really been making some waves. Their sound is unique, especially out of Nashville, Tennessee. We were talking about it, saying we don't really know another band that sounds quite like this out of Nashville. And it's making waves. People are taking note around the country. They're called Spuddy, and this is Spuddy's new one, Going Around on Lightning 100.

0: 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This Friday, we kick things off in Centennial Park for Free Fest, 3 days of free live music. And, well, we were just listening to our local artist of the week, Eva Cassell. 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Eva has the honor of kicking off the whole thing. 5 o'clock this Friday, Centennial Park. You're invited. It's free. It's all ages. You can bring your kids, your dog. You can come have a cold beer. 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

0: Lightning 100. That's local lightning from Josh Gilligan. The song Sideways. And boy, do I like that one. It was The Strokes, their latest, Lonely in the Future, and Sylvanesso Hot Slob. Sylvanesso touring in support of their new record, but not making it to Nashville for like another 6 months. They'll be here in the spring. It's Lieutenant Dan. About time for me to spring out here. Lightning Casey is coming in. I know he was so excited to get to throw out the first pitch of the Nashville Sounds game. Stephanie got to do it. Lisa got to do it. And today is my day. I've really been waiting for this. I love baseball. It's going to be so fun. 1st of September, throwing out the first pitch out at First Horizon Park. If you're going to the game, maybe I'll see you there. They got the deals, $2 today. You can bring your dog and you get a $2 hot dog. I know those are different dogs, but yeah, they got hot dogs, popcorns. You can save some dough out at the park on Tuesdays and nachos. And, of course, it's the first of the rest of the week worth of home games. I love how we've been doing this. We are going to be facing off against Louisville all week long. The first pitch, 6:35 p.m., except on Sunday. This afternoon on Sunday, it'll be 12:05 p.m. And, yes, it's going to be a great hang. Can't wait to see you out there. Casey's going to be hanging with Very Gently on his show this afternoon. They're going to be playing live for us around 3:30 today. And they're going to be performing Friday night at Centennial Park, part of Free Fest, out there with Raylan Baxter. He'll be headlining on Friday. Raylan swinging by the morning show tomorrow at 9:30 a.m. Be sure to tune in for that as we get to catch up with Raylan. And put it on your calendar. Come celebrate Labor Day weekend with us. It's 3 days of free music for you in Centennial Park, 5 to 9 p.m. this Friday, Saturday, and Sunday, noon to 6.
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Lightning 100, Asheville's independent radio's brand new local lightning from the Foxies. Heard that for the very first time last night on the 615. That one's called I Don't Care. Jesse Wells before that. Won't you come out tonight? Good afternoon. It's Casey, and coming up this hour, we're going to hear from Portugal the Man. Also, Brandon Flowers with some solo music coming up shortly. Of course, everything we're doing this hour, we're doing it because we know Punk Walk. 4101 Charlotte Avenue. Go see him right now in the Sylvan Supply Center. Happy hour until 6. Learn more at punkwalk.com. And here we are, the Tuesday before Free Fest, so we're absolutely going to cover a little Free Fest, especially this hour. Going to be joined by Very Gently, one of your day one performers, coming up on Friday. They're going to go on about 6:25. You can find that full lineup at musicianscorner.com. Right now, how about one from Dwayne Betts from Isle of Hope down to Houston, a Lightning 100.

0: Lightning 100 Nashville's independent radio. Music from Brandon Flowers there. That is one from Thrasher. Latest one. It's called Plans. Had some Moon Taxi before that. Local Lightning, Year Zero, and Meals. And Without West, my name is Casey. Good afternoon. Whatever you got going on, appreciate you making Lightning 100 a part of it. And between now and 6 o'clock, if you go see Punk Walk at 4101 Charlotte Avenue, you're going to find yourself a happy hour. That means half-price sushi. That means domestic start at $2.50. You know, they were just here last week. We were talking about the dim sum brunch. They have kicked those off. Went very well. How well? Well, they're doing it every weekend. Saturday and Sunday from 11 until 3. You can learn more on the Instagram at Punkwalk Nashville, or just go to punkwalk.com, see those menus, maybe get a gift card, maybe start working on some catering you need to get taken care of. 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Going to be right back with some local lightning. It's the latest from the Sewing Club next.
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0: So we've had this one on the local shows the last couple of weeks. It's the latest from the Sewing Club. It's All Right, Okay on Lightning 100.

0: Never Not Good for the Soul, Big Star. That is 13 here on Nashville's Independent Radio, Lightning 100. And don't forget the Big Star Quintet, you know, with Jody Stevens, Mike Mills, Pat Sansone, and more. They're going to be doing River Steps coming up. Was it Thursday? Next Thursday, the 10th. Now, right now, we are very excited about Free Fest. Free Fest is getting ready to kick off. It's almost here. It's going to be Friday over at Musician's Corner. And one of the acts that's going to be playing on Friday is joining us right now, because in addition to Eva Cassell and Creamer and Very Gently, or no, in addition to Van Holiday and Raylan Baxter, we've got Very Gently right here, right now. Hello.
1: Hello.
0: A lot of ground to cover in a short time there, you know?
1: Yes, sir.
0: So how are we doing today? First, thanks for being here. Appreciate you coming.
2: Absolutely. Thanks for having us.
0: And I know we got Free Fest coming up on Friday. We're excited about that. We also want to talk about this record you got getting ready to happen, too. But let's do the most important thing first. Let's play some music.
1: All right.
0: What do you want to do for us?
1: This first one is a song called Get Over You.
0: All right.
1: One of the first songs we put out as a band.
0: All right.

0: Lightning 100 Asheville's independent radio, and it's very gently hanging out here in the studio getting ready for Free Fest. It's going to kick off on Friday over at Musicians Corner. Go to musicianscorner.com and see that full lineup. Gentlemen, harmonies, my God.
1: Thank you so
0: much. Y'all just came here to show off today, didn't you?
1: You like them?
0: Oh, I absolutely do. Right. I absolutely do. Right. A little sample of what's going to be coming up on Friday, and clear something up for me, because as a band, you guys have been together, is it a couple of years now? Is that about right?
2: Two and a half years.
0: Two and a half years. How did y'all kind of come together as Very Gently?
3: Tinder.
0: All right.
2: It was kind of like we all met at different times. Joey and I met in 2018, like right around the time that both of us had moved here around that time, and had mutual friends and just started hanging out kind of ever since. And then Drew and I met in 2020. We got set up to just co-write together, and we were all doing like the solo artist thing, and then this kind of just started as like a side project. It started as like a writer's round together, and then quickly turned into a side project, and then pretty quickly turned into like a thing that has taken up most of our time in the last few years.
1: And now we can't escape each
0: other. And now you're just kind of here, right?
2: Yeah,
0: nice.
2: Exactly right.
0: And that's a good question too, because I mean, all three of you have been doing kind of stuff on your own for a minute now, and then to kind of come together as a band, is that, I mean, for an artist, is that a lot to get used to? I feel like you're about to smile for a second. I feel like I just touched on something, maybe.
3: He likes to smile.
0: Is that it? And that's fine, too. You know, there's nothing wrong with that. But is that kind of a shift to go from being more of an artist to being in more of a band situation?
1: For sure.
0: Yeah.
3: Yeah, I thought I didn't have an ego until I joined a band with two other lead singers. And
0: so it's one of those things.
3: Boy, do I have an ego.
0: You learn a lot about yourself, but it's nothing you really care to know. Is it one of those things?
3: Absolutely.
1: Perhaps we needed to learn.
3: Yeah, it's been a beautiful learning process.
0: So you'll get some good music out of the deal, and if nothing else, a much-needed humbling. Yeah, right?
2: It's been a couple of years of sharing one room at Hampton Inns a lot of days out of the year.
1: Let me rephrase that. One bed.
0: One bed. that'll get you close.
2: Yeah,
0: you know,
2: sure.
0: You'll find out real quick what you think about one another. It's nice. We got Very Gently here hanging out with us on Lightning 100. And then I know, after you get done with us on Friday, you're going to Memphis Saturday, right?
3: Yes,
0: and
3: sir.
0: With Band Camino. Is
3: yes,
0: that correct?
3: Sir.
0: Another name we're familiar with around here. This sounds like it's going to be a good thing. First off, just two really good bands. And then I didn't realize the place you're going to in Memphis, you're actually playing, I think it's the second ever show in the building.
3: Yeah. The opening weekend for Satellite in Memphis.
0: That's pretty cool. That's a Stax thing. Isn't it? Was Stax used to be called Satellite Records way back in the day in Memphis?
3: You probably know better than I do.
0: I don't know.
3: That might be why they named it that.
0: Let's just both say we're right.
3: Yeah, yeah.
0: You know?
3: Yeah,
0: absolutely.
3: I like that. That's absolutely
0: yes.
3: what it is.
0: Yes, that's awesome. Yeah. That sounds like a really good time. Is there a thing like as an artist, if you hear you're in a brand new building, do you kind of just want to go see how well everything's kind of tied together and how well it looks, make sure the paint's going to stay on the walls, all that good stuff?
2: We'll find out.
1: Push all the buttons.
0: push all the buttons.
2: Break it in a little bit.
0: Oh, man. So you got your Cumberland Hardware hat on.
1: Yes, I do.
0: I just saw something about Cumberland Hardware.
1: Somebody has been commenting on our video saying, "Where can I get that Elmer Fudd hat?" And
0: so, it's very timely, and it's just an awesome hat.
1: It's one of my favorites. I wear it every day.
0: There you go. Oh, man, I like that. Very Gently here with us on Lightning 100. Getting ready to put an album out. Don't want to sleep on that. Coming up in October, it's called Sorry Sarah, right?
3: Yes, sir.
0: Who is Sarah? Is there a Sarah?
3: Our business manager.
0: Okay.
2: Yeah.
0: And I think you just answered the next two or three questions right there.
3: Yeah.
0: Oh, man. So the album comes out on October the 9th. And even though we're talking about Free Fest this weekend, start making plans, because 2 days after the album comes out on October the 11th, you're playing over at the Exit Inn, right? Big release show.
1: Yes,
0: how are we feeling about that?
2: We're so pumped. We do a lot of opening for other artists, which we love to do. And it's been great to just get out on the road and be affiliated with these artists that we love, but we're always stoked to get to do headline shows, and we have our buddy Cody Jacobs is going to open the show, and hopefully it's just a great night, fun had by all.
0: There you go.
1: We do a lot of performing, just us three, so it's fun to have a full band.
0: Yeah.
1: Get the drummer involved.
0: I bet that would make a difference, wouldn't it?
3: Yeah.
2: New energy.
0: So I'll tell you what, we're talking about the album, we're talking about the show, and we need to get back to Free Fest, because it's a huge thing coming up on Friday. MusiciansCorner.com, if you want to see that full lineup, and you do. Very Gently goes on at 6:25, then we got Eva Cassell kicking things off, our local artist of the week. We got Creamer, Vlad Matt Holliday, Raylan Baxter. That's a really good lineup, and you can't beat the price because, again, it's called Free Fest. It is literally a free fest.
2: Yes, sir.
0: It's amazing. You want to play another song for us?
2: Let's do it. Do it.
0: What do y'all want to do?
2: We're going to play a song that you guys have very kindly been playing on this station. We're going to play How It's Always Been. We wrote this one with our friend Rustin Kelly, and he was kind enough to feature on it. And we're going to do it without him today, though. He's not here.
4: Take that.

0: I don't want to talk because I'm scared I'll ruin it. Lightning 100, Nashville's independent radio. And more from Very Gently there. And one of the bands you can see coming up this weekend, going to be over at Free Fest. It kicks off on Friday. Eva Cassell, Creamer, Very Gently, Vlad Holiday, Raylan Baxter. One of 3 days of free music getting ready to kick off for your Labor Day weekend. And you go to musicianscorner.com and see that full lineup. I know you got the album coming out October the 9th. We're looking for Sorry Sarah. And if we want to find tour dates, merch, and socials and all that jazz, where do we find Very Gently?
1: Who is verygently.com?
0: That's deep. Who are any of us, really? You know it, Very Gently?
2: Yeah.
0: Still trying to figure it out. We'll meet back up. We'll talk about this some more on Friday, all right? Thank you so much for being here.
1: Thank you, man.
0: We'll do these. We'll be right back. How about some Red Clay Strays next on Lightning 100?
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Lightning 100, Nashville's independent radio, medium build, Home Depot, the album King of Having Fun. It's almost here. How's Friday strike in? So that's when you can get your hands on it. And don't forget, you can see Medium Build coming up in November. Going to be over at Brooklyn Bowl, Nashville, along with Eden Joel and REM before that. Pretty Persuasion from 84 and Reckoning. It's Casey and it's Local Lightning coming up this hour with Aubrey Bug. And it's Local Lightning coming up this hour with Dan's DJ Pick. Going to hear from Raylan Baxter coming up shortly. All on a show powered by Punk Walk. Right now, Alabama Shakes. Here's I Feel Hope coming on Nashville's independent radio, Lightning 100.

0: Lightning 100, Nashville's independent radio and Supersize, the name of the new one from Mega Sound, from an album called Mega Sound. Mitski, before that with Washing Machine Heart, had Jungle in there too. Casey, hello. Aubrey Bug, yet to come this hour. We're going to hear from Daniel Donato too. Why, that's local Lightning. And, you know, if you want to go and do a happy hour, do the best happy hour we're going to find anywhere, maybe some dinner or maybe a lunch or a dim sum brunch. All that stuff that I just named there, that's one place that does that. And it's Punk Walk, 4101 Charlotte Avenue, the Sylvan Supply Center. 2 hours of free parking waiting on you right now. And if you get there by 6 o'clock, you have found yourself half off sushi. Domestic start at $2.50. If you get there after six, I mean, you got dinner because they're there doing dinner 7 days a week at 4101 Charlotte Avenue. When they came in last week, we talked a lot about and sampled a lot of the dim sum brunch. It's a thing now. It's a happen that everybody's doing at Saturday and Sunday from 11 until 3. Punkwalk.com. They're on Instagram at Punkwalk Nashville. They're also, you know, in life at 4101 Charlotte Avenue. That's where you're going to find Punk Walk. How about we do these? We'll be right back. We're talking Free Fest. We're talking DJ Picks. Worlds Collide next.
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0: You know, you might have heard Free Fest is kicking off on Friday. We just talked to Very Gently, and we do know that our very first headliner of Free Fest this year on Friday, it's going to be Raylan Baxter. Also, Raylan Baxter doing Dan's DJ pick today. Here's one called Better Man on Lightning 100.

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0: Lightning 100, Nashville's independent radio, Aubrey Bug on the clock to release an album September the 18th. I think I had something once. Nosedive, the name of that one. Daniel Donato with that local lightning. We heard Sunshine of the Rain. And Caroline Rose, I'm still just loving me some Yip Yip Yell. My name is Casey. I'm usually loving me some sushi, too, which works out really well because we got people on the inside. Best sushi you're going to find anywhere in town. The tuna, never frozen. You know what we're talking about, right? Punk Wok over at 4101 Charlotte Avenue. Happy hour until 6 o'clock. Go see them. Go say hello, punkwok.com. You want to see those full menus. I feel like you probably do. And, you know, they do happy hour. They also do dinner. 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If you want to go and look at that menu at punkwok.com. 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Punkwok.com, 4101 Charlotte Avenue. We say thanks again to our good friends at Punk Wok. We'll do these. We'll be right back. And I just wonder, you know, with all this talk of our lawn warming party, I wonder if we're going to give something away next. I don't know.
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0: 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Nikki Lane, Paul McDonald, and the Morning Doves. 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Arlo Parks, Morgan, Moody, Judy, Elke, and Maddie Ettrick starts at noon, and it's free. And for more shows, find our concert calendar. 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Lightning 100's lawn warming party, you know, live on the green, coming back next year. And we got that lawn warming coming up October the 18th out at Ascend Amphitheater. It's Guster, it's Grace Potter, and it's you. If you're caller 3 right now, 615-777-L100, caller 3, you're going to be at the lawn warming party. And right now, dialing music from Grace Potter. Feels deliberate. It's on Lightning 100.

Lightning 100, Nashville's independent radio, Father John Misty. That's the payoff with the Strokes. We'll go in shopping before that. My name is Casey. On the way this hour, brand new local artist of the week, Eva Cassell. She was just here talking about Free Fest. Of course, Eva is going to be your very first performer at this year's Free Fest, thanks to Blue Sky Studios. We'll hear from Eva here in just a little bit. Blonde Shell coming up, Jim James 2. Right now, it's Howdy, You'll Go Far on Lightning 100.

0: Lightning 100 Asheville's independent radio, and Jim James, that is Come Again from the Wowed Out album, Kings of Leon. Before that, we heard To Space and Jump Little Children, too. It's Casey and Eva Cassell yet to come this hour, thanks to Blue Sky Studios. Eva Cassell is your local artist of the week and your very first performer at FreeFest, which, in case we haven't mentioned it, kicks off this Friday, musicianscorner.com. Now, right now, you can head out to Sevier Park to the 12 South Farmers Market. 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We'll do these and Blonde Shell, that latest one. 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

0: Paul McDonald and the Morning Doves. 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

Lightning 100, Asheville's independent radio, and there's Eva Cassell. That is Slow Death. Eva Cassell is your local artist of the week, just announced last night on the 615. Thanks to Blue Sky Studios Nashville. You know, Blue Sky Studios, that's where the magic happens. 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Come on out, spend 3 days with us. 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It's not going to cost you anything. You've already got your tickets right now. You just need to hang out for 3 days of great live music at Musicians Corner. And again, it's at musicianscorner.com. Grace Potter is going to be a part of the Live on the Green lawn warming. That's going to be October the 18th over at Ascend Amphitheater. It's Guster. It's Grace Potter. And right now, this is Grace Potter doing Love Me Not. It's on Nashville's independent radio, Lightning 100. When I'm

Lightning 100, Nashville's independent radio, and it's Tom O'Dell there, along with the Lumineers. Can old lovers just be friends? I guess that depends on the lovers, Tom O'Dell, Belle and Sebastian. Before that, we heard the party line, and my name is Casey, and we've got one more hour together. Nicole Atkins coming up, also the latest from Bedouin, going to hear from Balin, too. And Free Fest, it comes back on Friday, day three, Sunday. 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Let's hear some local lightning right now from Maddie Ettrich. It's called Strawberry Moon. It's on Nashville's independent radio, Lightning 100.

0: Lightning 100 Asheville's independent radio, and it's Balin Swim, the name of that one. Elvis and the Attractions. Before that, we heard Radio Radio. That is the song in the late 70s. Elvis and the Attractions are on Saturday Night Live. They start playing their song. They get about half a verse into it. Elvis waves off the band. Then on live TV, they switch gears and go straight into Radio Radio, which was supposed to be some type of protest or whatever have you. Now you fast forward about, well, 30 years, and it was the, I believe it was the 30th anniversary special that they did. The Beastie Boys are on stage. They're doing Sabotage and doing a fine job of it because, you know, the Beastie Boys. And then what happens about halfway through the first verse, Elvis Costello walks on stage, waves off the band, and Elvis Costello and the Beastie Boys go into Radio Radio. You can find it. I think you should. Arlo Parks, before that, we heard a song called Hope, and I heard that Arlo Parks is going to shut everything down on Sunday at Free Fest, your day three headliner, your last performer of this year's series, Maddie Ettrich, Elkie, Moody, Judy, Morgan, and then Arlo Parks, musicianscorner.com, 12SouthFarmersMarket.com. 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Of course, they'll be back next week. 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

0: 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That's When the Night Falls. Local lightning, you know. Broken Social Scene before that sounded real nice with that Temples before it. We heard Jetstream Heart. My name is Casey. Time for me to go back tomorrow, 3 o'clock. You want to make a plan to go ahead and hang out? I mean, I'll be here. Love to hang out. How about we do these, and we'll be right back, and we'll wrap it up with Sylvan Esso, that latest one. It's next on Lightning 100.
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